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1: 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Ooh, that trash. 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

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Pull up.

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Outside is back to what it was, you know what I'm saying? 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

0: Back rodeo going down tomorrow, man. Don't you miss this, all right? It's the Crunkest Show on Dirt going down at the Pine Bluff Convention Center, okay? My guy Sack 3 tomorrow is going to have tickets for you to win, okay? So I want to make sure I update you on that. Yes, he will be at the Big Lot, noon to 2, all right, in Benton. That's exit 121 Alcor Road off I-30, man. You do not want to miss it. Stack Drizzle, all right, live. All right, the Big Lot, man. Make sure you pull up on my guy. More music continues throughout the night. If you haven't downloaded the app yet, go download the Power 923 app. Because you can listen to us live anywhere in the world. You decide to go out of town, man, we're coming with you straight like that. Keep it locked, man. It's your boy CTC on the People Station, Power 923.
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1: 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McKellar, going down at Shooter Sports Bar and Grill. 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Yo, if it's a big event, it's on the big station. 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

0: Bertel, yeah, yeah, right here on the People Station, Power 923, man. More music continuing to roll throughout the night, man. Don't forget, tomorrow, your chance to win tickets to the Crooked Show on Dirt. That's right, man. Last opportunity for you to get some tickets for the free ski. Just pull up on Stack 3 Ski, baby. He's going to be in Benton. Noon to 2, man. It's a big lot, man. Make sure you pull up on him. Exit 121 off of I-30, Alcoa Road. You cannot miss him, okay? He's going to have the tent out there, the truck out there, man. You find Power 923. You got the tickets, all right? On deck. Live to the Pablo Black Rodeo. This Crooked Show on Dirt going down tomorrow. All right, at the Pablo Convention Center. And yeah, my dog G-Pace gonna be in the building too. G-Pace, what it do, my dog? Keep it locked. More music coming up next right here on the People Station, the CGC on 923.
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2: Monday, Monday. It's a big winning Monday. And your chance to win tickets for Keith Gleason and Big Rob's big birthday bash. And Keith told me to remind you, this is the last weekend y'all can get them $20 tickets for the big show. They get ready to go up. We'll also have Vito tickets for you on Monday, and we'll get you qualified for that big jetaway to see Salt and Pepper along with In Vogue and TLC in the city of your choice. Michael Todd, the arm wrestling champion. Big championship coming up next week. He'll be in the studio with us along with Professor Edmund Davis. I didn't know he was an arm wrestler. He'll be in the studio with us on next week. And First Step Tuesday come your way. Andrea Lewis, along with Rico Surgeon, will be joining us live from First Security Bank to talk about your finances and getting you into that dream home. On my talk show, we'll talk bubbles and blue jeans benefiting the kids at Ronald McDonald's House, along with the Lupus Big Fishing Tournament that's coming next weekend, and the Horace Mann Transitional Class will be joining us on my talk show. But it all starts bright and early, Monday, Monday, with Pastor Maltbeer and our inspirational message, comedian Keith Gleason and the lead dog. I'm back. Live, local, interactive at Power 923 Jams.
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4: A Better Life with Dr. Sanjay Gupta.
10: We've talked a lot about measles over the past year, but mumps has largely flown under the radar, even though it's been making a bit of a comeback as well. That's because fewer people are getting the MMR vaccine, which stands for measles, mumps, and rubella. The vaccine's been around for decades. It is effective. It is safe. What makes mumps outbreaks difficult to contain is that symptoms usually don't appear for 2 to 3 weeks after someone's been exposed. And that can make it hard to pin down where that exposure took place. And someone who is infected can transmit the virus to someone else before they are symptomatic. If you get sick, which could manifest like a run-of-the-mill respiratory virus or the telltale swelling of your cheeks and jaw, all you can really do at that point is to treat the symptoms and also isolate yourself so you don't infect anyone else. I'm Dr. Sanjay Gupta, helping you live a better life.
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Don't laugh. 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

0: Rolling throughout the night. That was the Mixtape at 8 brought to you by my guy DJ P Smooth. Want to take time right now since we're talking about jocks anyway. I have a dog comedian Keith Glason, man. That's my cancer partner. Stack 3 is too, and technically Trey is too. But comedian Keith Glason, birthday bash going down with Big Rob, man, at Shooter's Bar and Grill, man. July the 11th. TJ Hooker on a ticket, Prince DJ, Mr. Arkansas Boy himself, JC McKellar, and Keith Savage, okay? All on a ticket alongside the lead dog, Broadway Joe, Iceman Buddy, in the mix of the comedian Keith Glason. We're celebrating your birthday, my dog. Doors are going to open at 6:30, man. If you need more information on that, all you got to do is call right now. 501-687-4149. That is 501-687-4149. And don't you dare ask me that crazy question. Do we got tickets? Of course we do. Keep it locked for your chance to win right here. The People Station, the CGC on 923.
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12: How often do you stop to wonder whether you should share something that's revealing, maybe even embarrassing, with a partner, a friend, or even your boss? In her new book called Revealing, The Underrated Power of Oversharing, behavioral scientist Leslie John says doing just that can help you deepen relationships that are vital to your life. We need people to trust us in order to get things like love, friendship, and career success. That's what she told us. When you make yourself vulnerable by revealing something sensitive, it does make other people trust you. In turn, when you ask someone to reveal something about themselves, showing that interest will generally lead someone to like you more. Why? Because people like to be asked about themselves, she says. It also signals that they are discriminating and choosy, but in a good way. I'm Dr.

0: Dr. Sanjay Gupta, helping you live a better life.
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4: 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Is this really your real phone number?

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0: station, man. More music continuing to roll throughout the night. I don't want you to go anywhere, but the beautiful thing is you don't have to, okay? This is your last chance to get them tickets, okay? Tomorrow, make sure you pull up on my dog, all right? The fourth annual Pine Bluff Takeover Black Rodeo is going down tomorrow, all right? The Crunker Show on Dirt, the Pine Bluff Convention Center. We got tickets for you. Stack 3 is going to be live on location with the People Station, noon to 2 o'clock at the Big Lot in Benton. That's exit 121, all right? In Benton, off Alcoa Road, man, you cannot forget it. Okay, because it's going down, man. This is one of the biggest shows, man, all year. Most anticipated shows all year. The Pine Bluff Back Rodeo, man. And we got the tickets on deck tomorrow. Stack 3's got you, all right? And I just think, you know what I'm saying, Noah Stack 3, he's going to definitely throw in them tickets to Vito, too. Because Vito's coming to the city next Saturday, man. He's going to be here. Shouts out to Sean Harris, man. Mac Royals, BJ Soul, all on the ticket. Live at Shooters Bar and Grill, man. Doors are going to open at 7 o'clock. Of course, 21 plus to end there, man. It's a grown folks party, man. Hosted by DJ P Smooth and your boy CTC. That's right, man. I can't wait to be in the building, man. And yes, we got tickets for you. Even tonight, right here on the People Station, the CTC on 923.
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2: Monday. It's a big winning Monday. And your chance to win tickets for Keith Gleason and Big Rob's big birthday bash. And Keith told me to remind you, this is the last weekend y'all can get them $20 tickets for the big show. They get ready to go up. We'll also have Vito tickets for you on Monday. And we'll get you qualified for that big jetaway to see Salt and Pepper along with En Vogue and TLC in the city of your choice. Michael Todd, the arm wrestling champion. Big championship coming up next week. He'll be in the studio with us along with Professor Edmund Davis. I didn't know he was an arm wrestler. He'll be in the studio with us on next week. And First Step Tuesday come your way. Andrea Lewis, along with Rico Surgeon, will be joining us live from First Security Bank to talk about your finances and getting you into that dream home. On my talk show, we'll talk bubbles and blue jeans benefiting the kids at Ronald McDonald's House, along with the Lupus Big Fishing Tournament that's coming next weekend, and the Horace Mann Transitional Class will be joining us on my talk show. But it all starts bright and early, Monday, with Pastor Maltbeer and our inspirational message, comedian Keith Gleason and the lead dog. I'm back. Live, local, interactive at Power 923 Jams.
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16: How often do you stop to wonder whether you should share something that's revealing, maybe even embarrassing, with a partner, a friend, or even your boss? In her new book called Revealing, The Underrated Power of Oversharing, behavioral scientist Leslie John says doing just that can help you deepen relationships that are vital to your life. We need people to trust us in order to get things like love, friendship, and career success. That's what she told us. When you make yourself vulnerable by revealing something sensitive, it does make other people trust you. In turn, when you ask someone to reveal something about themselves, showing that interest will generally lead someone to like you more. Why? Because people like to be asked about themselves, she says. It also signals that they are discriminating and choosy, but in a good way. I'm Dr. Sanjay Gupta, helping you live a better life.
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1: 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Or at least make a good argument. 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

life is a dream. 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

0: right. Hey, it's comedian Ambrose Jones, man. 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

0: Zeddy Will, YK Neese, that is right here on the People's Station, man. More music continuing to roll throughout the night. Don't you go nowhere, but the beautiful thing is you ain't got to, all right? 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I do want to take time right now to let you know Vito, Deshaun Harris, Mac Royals, and BJ Soul will all be live at Shooters Bar Grill next Saturday, hosted by your boy CTC with DJ P Smooth live in the mix, man. 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

0: another Big Winning Monday. We've got your tickets to Keith Gleason's birthday bash going down Saturday, July the 11th, featuring the B-I-G-G-R-O-B-B Big Rob. This one here with T.J. Hooker, Prince the J, Keith Savage, and KOKY's own Mr. Arkansas boy, J.C. McKellar. Going down at Shooter Sports Bar and Grill. 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With a live band performing with each artist. Plus, we've got your tickets. It's Vito, baby. Coming to town Saturday, June 6th for the ultimate Ladies Night experience and the album release party for Roosevelt Deshaun Harris. Going down Saturday, June 6th at Shooter Sports Bar and Grill. Plus, we've also got your tickets to Blue Jeans and Bubbles, brought to you by the Ronald McDonald House. Going down Friday, June 5th at the Sanctuary at Argenta. It's another Big Winning Monday. Yo, if it's a big event, it's on the big station. 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
13: Making sure your kids get enough sleep. It's one of the most important things you can do for them as a parent, and yet it's often overlooked. Not only does sleep in the early years set the stage for mental and physical health, it also creates the foundation for how one sleeps later in life. That's according to the National Sleep Foundation. Now, that organization recommends 14 to 17 hours a night for newborns, 12 to 15 for infants, 11 to 14 for toddlers, 10 to 13 for preschoolers, and 9 to 11 for school-aged children. When it's age appropriate, start by talking to your kids about why sleep is important. It helps their body grow, helps their brains learn. helps their mood stay steady. Don't underestimate the importance of a routine. You can even narrate what you're doing step by step to help them along the way. I'm Dr. Sanjay Gupta, helping you live a better life.
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0: 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Also, man, don't forget, we're hooking you up tomorrow live on location with the People Station. Stack 3 is going to be out in Benton, baby. That's right, with the big lot in Benton, exit 121, Alcor Road on I-30. You don't want to miss it, man. The Black Rodeo going down tomorrow in Pine Bluff, and this is the last chance to win tickets, all right? Keep it locked. Can't wait to see you tomorrow, same time, same place. 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
2: Monday. It's a big winning Monday, and your chance to win tickets for Keith Gleason and Big Rob's big birthday bash. And Keith told me to remind you, this is the last weekend y'all can get them $20 tickets for the big show. They're getting ready to go up. We'll also have Vito tickets for you on Monday, and we'll get you qualified for that big getaway to see Salt and Pepper along with En Vogue and TLC in the city of your choice. Michael Todd, the arm wrestling champion. Big championship coming up next week. He'll be in the studio with us along with Professor Edmund Davis. I didn't know he was an arm wrestler. He'll be in the studio with us on next week. And First Step Tuesday come your way. Andrea Lewis, along with Rico Surgeon, will be joining us live from First Security Bank to talk about your finances and getting you into that dream home. On my talk show, we'll talk bubbles and blue jeans benefiting the kids at Ronald McDonald's House, along with the Lupus Big Fishing Tournament that's coming next weekend, and the Horace Mann Transitional Class will be joining us on my talk show. But it all starts bright and early, Monday, with Pastor Maltbeer and our inspirational message, comedian Keith Gleason and the lead dog. I'm back. Live, local, interactive at Power 923 Jams.
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12: 20 years ago, the average attention span was about 2.5 minutes. Today, it's just 47 seconds. Pretty disconcerting. That's according to new research out of UC Irvine. But really, this isn't our fault, at least not entirely. We can blame technology and the world around us. Attention, it turns out, is not an unlimited resource. You only have so much of it to give. Start paying more attention to what times of the day you seem to be at your mental peak. Try to knock out the more complicated stuff during that time. It's also important to take breaks every so often so you can more easily lock in when you're trying to concentrate. One expert said, even trying to visualize where you want to end your day with everything all wrapped up or with tons left to do, that can act as a real motivator. I'm Dr. Sanjay Gupta, helping you live a better life.
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Yeah.

0: such a crazy feeling, though. 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Right?
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Yeah.

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0: Good morning. I'm Ryan Houston from Channel 7's Daybreak, and you can catch me on Fridays on the Broadway Joe Morning Show.
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0: Big Winning Monday. We've got your tickets to Keith Gleason's birthday bash going down Saturday, July the 11th, featuring the B.I.G.G. 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
1: This one here is
0: T.J. Hooker, Prince the J, Keith Savage, and KOKY's own Mr. Arkansas boy, J.C. McKellar. Going down at Shooter Sports Bar and Grill. 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With a live band performing with each artist. 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It's Vito, baby. Coming to town Saturday, June 6th for the ultimate Ladies Night experience and the album release party for Roosevelt Deshaun Harris. Going down Saturday, June 6th at Shooter Sports Bar and Grill. Plus, we've also got your tickets to Blue Jeans and Bubbles, brought to you by the Ronald McDonald House. Going down Friday, June 5th at the Sanctuary at Argenna. It's another Big Winning Monday. Yo, if it's a big event, it's on the big station. 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
14: People have started using AI for all sorts of things, but I cannot think of an area where the stakes are higher than your health. First of all, I'll tell you this. I know doctors who have cracked some seemingly impossible cases with the help of AI, so it can be a powerful tool. But AI can also hallucinate, provide bad advice, and be just as confident when it does that. If you do decide to plug any personal medical information into one of these chatbots, you should know that while the companies that created them have robust privacy protections in place, they are not bound by HIPAA, like your healthcare provider is. Whatever the advice presented to you, take it with a degree of healthy skepticism.

0: 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Always get a second opinion. 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I'm Dr. Sanjay Gupta, helping you live a better life.
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2: Monday, Monday. It's a big winning Monday. And your chance to win tickets for Keith Gleason and Big Rob's big birthday bash. And Keith told me to remind you, this is the last weekend y'all can get them $20 tickets for the big show. They're getting ready to go up. We'll also have Beto tickets for you on Monday, and we'll get you qualified for that big getaway to see Salt and Pepper along with En Vogue and TLC in the city of your choice. Michael Todd, the arm wrestling champion. Big championship coming up next week. He'll be in the studio with us along with Professor Edmund Davis. I didn't know he was an arm wrestler. He'll be in the studio with us on next week. And First Step Tuesday come your way. Andrea Lewis, along with Rico Surgeon, will be joining us live from First Security Bank to talk about your finances and getting you into that dream home. On my talk show, we'll talk bubbles and blue jeans benefiting the kids at Ronald McDonald's House, along with the Lupus Big Fishing Tournament that's coming next weekend, and the Harsh Man Transitional Class will be joining us on my talk show. But it all starts bright and early, Monday, Monday, with Pastor Maltby and our inspirational message, comedian Keith Gleason and the lead dog. I'm back. Live, local, interactive at Power 923 Jams.
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11: A Better Life with Dr. Sanjay Gupta.
12: Breast cancer is the most common cancer among women in the world. And according to a new study out of the University of Washington School of Medicine, an estimated 3.5 million cases a year are expected by 2050. Now, the good news is we've gotten so much better at screening, earlier detection, and cutting-edge treatments in many countries, including here in the United States. But even here in America, Black women have a death rate from breast cancer that is 40% higher than white women, a disparity that exists despite our world-class treatment infrastructure. So what can you do to lower your risk? 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Exercise is really important. Cut back on drinking, quit smoking. And remember this, you should start getting mammograms. At what age? 40. That's when you should start. I'm Dr. Sanjay Gupta, helping you live a better life.
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0: Monday, Monday. It's a big winning Monday. And your chance to win tickets for Keith Gleason and Big Rob's big birthday bash. And Keith told me to remind you, this is the last weekend y'all can get them $20 tickets for the big show. They're getting ready to go up. We'll also have Beto tickets for you on Monday. And we'll get you qualified for that big getaway to see Salt and Pepper along with En Vogue and TLC in the city of your choice. Michael Todd, the arm wrestling champion. Big championship coming up next week. He'll be in the studio with us along with Professor Edmund Davis. I didn't know he was an arm wrestler. He'll be in the studio with us on next week. And First Step Tuesday come your way. Andrea Lewis, along with Rico Surgeon, will be joining us live from First Security Bank to talk about your finances and getting you into that dream home. On my talk show, we'll talk bubbles and blue jeans benefiting the kids at Ronald McDonald's House, along with the Lupus Big Fishing Tournament that's coming next weekend, and the Harsh Man Transitional Class will be joining us on my talk show. But it all starts bright and early, Monday, Monday, with Pastor Maltby and our inspirational message, comedian Keith Gleason and the lead dog. I'm back. Live, local, interactive at Power 923 Jams.
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8: Have you ever noticed that you mostly breathe through one nostril at a time? Even when you're not sick, even when your allergies aren't bothering you. The body actually switches the dominant nostril as frequently as every 2 hours while we're awake. That's according to Adam Taylor, an anatomy professor at Lancaster University in the UK. This alternating cycle is automatic. It's regulated subconsciously by the hypothalamus in the brain, he said. Your body does this to give each nostril a chance to rest and repair, so they don't get too dried out, which could make it easier for pathogens and inflammation to cause damage. Now, Taylor also said, studies suggest the left nostril may be more dominant, and when the right nostril is dominant, the body is in a more alert or even stressed state. Who knew? Pretty fascinating stuff. I'm Dr. Sanjay Gupta, helping you live a better life.
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all this motion I'm having. He cool, I ain't gon' lie. 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

Yo, what up? This is the one and only comedian Jesse McDonald, a.k.a. Mr. I Ain't Drunk, I Just Walked This Way. I listen to Power 92 on the app everywhere I go. You don't believe me? Try it for yourself.

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0: Power 92 Jams, the People's Station, is hooking up another Big Winning Monday. We've got your tickets to Keith Glason's birthday bash going down Saturday, July the 11th, featuring the B-I-G-G-R-O-B-B Big Rob. This one here is for the old heads. TJ Hooker, Prince the J, Keith Savage, and KOKY's own Mr. Arkansas boy, J.C. McKellar, going down at Shooter Sports Bar and Grill. 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It's Vito, baby. Coming to town Saturday, June 6th for the ultimate Ladies Night experience and the album release party for Roosevelt Deshaun Harris. 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Going down Friday, June 5th at the Sanctuary at Argenta. It's another Big Winning Monday. Yo, if it's a big event, it's on the big station. 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
1: Grosky, you know what I'm saying? Got Wham, you got Billy in this, you know what I'm saying?
2: We the best music! 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

0: Monday. It's a big winning Monday, and your chance to win tickets for Keith Gleason and Big Rob's big birthday bash. And Keith told me to remind you, this is the last weekend y'all can get them $20 tickets for the big show. They're getting ready to go up. We'll also have Beto tickets for you on Monday, and we'll get you qualified for that big jet away to see Salt and Pepper along with In Vogue and TLC in the city of your choice. Michael Todd, the arm wrestling champion. Big championship coming up next week. He'll be in the studio with us along with Professor Edmund Davis. I didn't know he was an arm wrestler. He'll be in the studio with us on next week. And First Step Tuesday come your way. Andrea Lewis, along with Rico Surgeon, will be joining us live from First Security Bank to talk about your finances and getting you into that dream home. On my talk show, we'll talk bubbles and blue jeans benefiting the kids at Ronald McDonald's House, along with the Lupus Big Fishing Tournament that's coming next weekend, and the Horace Mann Transitional Class will be joining us on my talk show. But it all starts bright and early, Monday, with Pastor Maltbeer and our inspirational message, comedian Keith Gleason and the lead dog. I'm back. Live, local, interactive at Power 923 Jams.
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11: If you are struggling with substance abuse, alcohol, pills, whatever it may be, first of all, it's nothing to be ashamed of. We know addiction is a brain disease, and we also know getting into recovery can be tough. Also, in case this helps, I want to tell you about a new study at a Harvard School of Public Health, which found that spiritual belief, the idea of a steady religious practice, had a protective effect from addiction. Experts we talked to told us there were probably a few reasons why this might be the case. Number one, excessive drug and alcohol use would not be the norm in a religious community, and people want to fit in. Two, a belief in a higher power provides people with hope and solace, great foils for addiction. And three, and I think there's some merit to this, regular attendance in a faith community also provides connection. Just like in AA,

0: camaraderie and social support is often what you need. I'm Dr. Sanjay Gupta, helping you live a better life.
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7: A better life with Dr. Sanjay Gupta.
8: People have started using AI for all sorts of things, but I cannot think of an area where the stakes are higher than your health. First of all, I'll tell you this. I know doctors who have cracked some seemingly impossible cases with the help of AI, so it can be a powerful tool. But AI can also hallucinate, provide bad advice, and be just as confident when it does that. If you do decide to plug any personal medical information into one of these chatbots, you should know that while the companies that created them have robust privacy protections in place, they are not bound by HIPAA, like your healthcare provider is. Whatever the advice presented to you, take it with a degree of healthy skepticism. Always get a second opinion. And remember, if you ever experience concerning symptoms, skip the AI consult and head straight to the ER. I'm Dr. Sanjay Gupta, helping you live a better life.
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come your way. Andrea Lewis, along with Rico Surgeon, will be joining us live from First Security Bank to talk about your finances and getting you into that dream home. On my talk show, we'll talk bubbles and blue jeans benefiting the kids at Ronald McDonald's House, along with the Lupus Big Fishing Tournament that's coming next weekend, and the Horace Mann Transitional Class will be joining us on my talk show. But it all starts bright and early, Monday, with Pastor Maltbeer and our inspirational message, comedian Keith Gleason and the lead dog. I'm back, live, local, interactive, at Power 923 Jams.

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1: 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Or at least make a good argument. I don't even like to play. I've never fought so hard to defend something I don't like.
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friend. Know what I'm saying? 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
1: I never knew a love, love, love, a love like this. 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

0: rap. 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
0: Mr. Hem is here.
1: Whoa, whoa, whoa, whoa, whoa, whoa.
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It's Rampage Wood. 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

0: Power 92 Jams, the People's Station, is hooking up another Big Winning Monday. We've got your tickets to Keith Glason's birthday bash going down Saturday, July the 11th, featuring the B-I-G-G-R-O-B-B Big Rob. This one here is for the old heads. TJ Hooker, Prince the J, Keith Savage, and KOKY's own Mr. Arkansas boy, J.C. McKellar, going down at Shooter Sports Bar and Grill. Hosted by the lead dog Broadway Joe and comedian Keith Glason of the Broadway Joe Morning Show, with a live band performing with each artist. Plus, we've got your tickets. It's Vito, baby. Coming to town Saturday, June 6th for the ultimate Ladies Night experience and the album release party for Roosevelt Deshaun Harris. Going down Saturday, June 6th at Shooter Sports Bar and Grill. Plus, we've also got your tickets to Blue Jeans and Bubbles, brought to you by the Ronald McDonald House. Going down Friday, June 5th at the Sanctuary at Argenta. It's another Big Winning Monday. Yo, if it's a big event, it's on the big station. 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

It's a big winning Monday, and your chance to win tickets for Keith Gleason and Big Rob's big birthday bash. And Keith told me to remind you, this is the last weekend y'all can get them $20 tickets for the big show. They get ready to go up. We'll also have Vito tickets for you on Monday, and we'll get you qualified for that big jetaway to see Salt and Pepper along with In Vogue and TLC in the city of your choice. Michael Todd, the arm wrestling champion. Big championship coming up next week. He'll be in the studio with us along with Professor Edmund Davis. I didn't know he was an arm wrestler. He'll be in the studio with us on next week. And First Step Tuesday come your way. Andrea Lewis, along with Rico Surgeon, will be joining us live from First Security Bank.

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1: Yeah.

What up, fam? This your boy, Big Sit. The essence of a woman, oh, she ain't got it. You know, whenever I'm in the city, I'm tuned in to Power 92 Jam, the People Station. 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
1: 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You got a man. 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
1: 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Is this really your real phone number?

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0: tickets for you on Monday, and we'll get you qualified for that big getaway to see Salt and Pepper along with En Vogue and TLC in the city of your choice. Michael Todd, the arm wrestling champion. Big championship coming up next week. He'll be in the studio with us along with Professor Edmund Davis. I didn't know he was an arm wrestler. He'll be in the studio with us on next week. And First Step Tuesday come your way. Andrea Lewis, along with Rico Surgeon, will be joining us live from First Security Bank to talk about your finances and getting you into that dream home. On my talk show, we'll talk bubbles and blue jeans benefiting the kids at Ronald McDonald's House, along with the Lupus Big Fishing Tournament that's coming next weekend, and the Horace Mann Transitional Class will be joining us on my talk show. But it all starts bright and early, Monday, with Pastor Maltby and our inspirational message, comedian Keith Glason and the lead dog. I'm back. Live, local, interactive at Power 923 Jams.
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3: How often do you stop to wonder whether you should share something that's revealing, maybe even embarrassing, with a partner, a friend, or even your boss? In her new book called Revealing, The Underrated Power of Oversharing, behavioral scientist Leslie John says doing just that can help you deepen relationships that are vital to your life. We need people to trust us in order to get things like love, friendship, and career success. That's what she told us. When you make yourself vulnerable by revealing something sensitive, it does make other people trust you. In turn, when you ask someone to reveal something about themselves, showing that interest will generally lead someone to like you more. Why? Because people like to be asked about themselves, she says. It also signals that they are discriminating and choosy, but in a good way. I'm Dr. Sanjay Gupta, helping you live a better life.
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Monday. It's a big winning Monday, and your chance to win tickets for Keith Gleason and Big Rob's big birthday bash. And Keith told me to remind you, this is the last weekend y'all can get them $20 tickets for the big show. They're getting ready to go up. We'll also have Beat

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1: Grosky. 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
3: 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You can actually view the show right now on the KOKY Facebook page. Let's welcome our next guest to the studio this morning. They're here to talk with us about a big, big workshop that's going on this weekend here in Little Rock. And we have Brother Brian Hall with us and Darius Bonds, who's a former Mighty Viking. They're here to talk with us about NACA and a big event. And if that's you out there and you've always dreamed, and you know I love talking about this. I talk about it all the time with First Security Bank. I always talk about the importance of being a homeowner. Well, they got some great news to talk about, and it's NACA. N-A-C-A. First of all, guys, let's talk about what that means and what it stands for, and I'll talk a little bit about what you all do. And I got to tell you, Brian has been itching to talk about it. He's ready to go. Come on, Brian. Talk to me about it, man.
4: So NACA, it stands for the Neighborhood Assistance Corporation of America. Mm-hmm. And first and foremost, we're a HUD-certified housing counseling agency and advocacy group.
3: And you guys started quite some time ago, and tell them how everything happened, because you and I were just kind of doing a little pre-interview. I did some reading on it, but you know the history.
4: Right. So it started over 30 years ago with the Hotel Workers Union back up north in Boston. They weren't able to buy properties in their own areas, and they started going against the banks and trying to provide a program where they could actually purchase properties.
3: And what happened?
4: So after years of advocacy, our CEO, Bruce Marks, he established a purchasing program with no down payment, no closing costs. We also help people that are at risk of losing their houses at foreclosure. So during the housing crisis, we were very active in saving over 500,000 people from losing their home.
3: So what's different from NACA in a traditional loan from just a regular bank?
4: So first of all, the biggest thing is that we don't look at credit scores. You know, we're going to look at your payment history.
3: That's a good one.
4: Yeah, most definitely. Mm-hmm. So we're focused on your payment history over the most recent 12 months, and we'll actually work with you. If you're not ready now, we'll work with you until you are ready.
3: So talk about getting qualified, and we talk about, you know, you're a little different from everybody else, so talk about the qualifications and what makes you qualified to be able to qualify for a home from NACA. You're
5: going
3: to talk about it, right?
5: Yeah, so some of the things that you will need to get qualified, or one thing that makes us different, is that we're looking at your rent payment, right?
3: Okay.
5: That's like the main thing that can determine what your payment is going forward. I know a lot of banks, they look at just your debt-to-income ratio. What we find is that just because your debt-to-income ratio suggests that you can afford it does not mean that that payment's going to be comfortable, right? And so when we do housing counseling, we're discussing what kind of payment would actually be comfortable so that we can make sure that you can maintain your payment going forward, right?
3: So Okay. So that's quite a bit that makes you different. But you're here to really talk about a big weekend and a big workshop. So let's talk about exactly what's happening this weekend.
4: All right. So this weekend, we're bringing the Achieve the Dream event here.
3: Okay.
4: From the 29th to the 31st. And we'll be helping people with housing counseling, a free home buyers workshop, and then we'll meet with them with the one-on-one housing counseling. And some people, they'll be ready right now. We can get them qualified to buy a house the same day.
3: Okay. And this is taking place, location, times, what do people need to bring?
4: Okay, so it's taking place at the State House Convention Center.
3: Okay.
4: We're starting at 8 o'clock, and we'll finish around 8 p.m.
3: This is Friday and Saturday.
5: Friday, Saturday, and Sunday.
3: Okay, make sure people know the dates. All right, got you. Go ahead.
4: 8 a.m. to 8 p.m. some things you need to bring. We need to bring your income documents, if you're a W-2 employee, bring your most recent 2 years of W-2s, 30 days of pay stubs, have access to your bank statements online. Most of the documents we'll need, people have access to them on their phone. So.
3: Okay. So people that are listening and they want to be a part and they want to find out more, let's talk a little bit about some websites where they can get more information about it.
5: So NACA.com is where you can go to get more information. You can also stop by the office for information about the event. All right, we've got palm cards. There is a participation requirement for members with NACA. So getting some volunteer points could look like just handing out some palm cards for the event, spreading the, you know, spreading the news or spreading the, you know, idea around.
3: Okay, you heard us talk about it. Founded back in 1988. If that's you out there and you're listening and you want to be a homeowner, NACA will be in town, State House Convention Center, this weekend. And let me say these things again, because these are the things that get your attention. We're talking about a home with no down payment, no closing costs, and below market interest rates. Let's talk a little bit about that, because that's what you do, and it makes you very special.
4: Yeah, that's really one thing that makes us stand out. Mm-hmm. So if a person makes less than the median income for our area, which is $92,600,
3: right.
4: Bank of America gives a grant, which is our partner lender. They gives a grant. They give a grant that decreases the interest rate by 1%.
3: Okay.
4: So you won't be able to beat our interest rates.
3: Okay. Now, if you're someone out there that's listening right now, and they may be saying, now, the qualifications, how much money am I going to need in my pocket? What my credit score is going to, they're asking these questions. You just mentioned some of the things that you all don't even check for stuff like that.
4: Right. We don't even look at the credit score.
3: Okay.
4: And the amount needed for closing is going to be minimal. You're going to start your homeowner's insurance. You're going to get your escrow account started for your property taxes and insurance. Get your home inspection, and you're good to go. It's going to be very minimal.
3: If you're just joining us, we've got NACA in the studio with us this morning, and Brian and Darius are talking with us about the big workshop that's coming up on this weekend. People need to get there early, and I know you gave us time for Friday, Saturday, and Sunday. Is Sunday the same time as Saturday?
4: Yes,
3: all of them, you know, because, you know, people got to go to church in the morning, but hey, this might be the day you might want to miss to come get this right. If you work, I mean, just being honest, if you work Friday and Saturday, this might be the day that, you know, you tell God that I'm going to be over here this morning, but pray for me so that I get into this house. I'm just keeping it real now. Is that the way we're going to do it, guys?
5: Absolutely. Absolutely.
3: And you guys have been around now. People want to find out more about it. Is there a website, a phone number they can call? Maybe somebody's listening to the show this morning and saying, you know, I really want to be there. This is a great opportunity to get there, but I'm working all weekend. I'm not going to be able to make it. What can they do? And you got offices around here.
4: Yes, right. Sir, we do. Mm-hmm.
5: So we have an office in Little Rock, Arkansas. So that'll be 1501 North University Avenue. That's the Prospect Building.
3: Okay.
5: You can stop by, like I said, to inquire, but also just check the website, NACA.com. We always have workshops. I know our office, we do workshops pretty much every other weekend, right? Mm-hmm. And so they'll be all over town. Sometimes they're in Jacksonville. Sometimes they're in Little Rock. Sometimes sometimes we go to Conway. Sometimes we go to Hot Springs. If you have a place in mind where you think a workshop would be a good idea, give us a call and we can check it out and see what the venue looks like and if we can set up a time to come out there. We try to hit all of the communities because all of our communities are important.
3: Do y'all do churches?
5: We do churches.
3: Okay.
5: We do housing
3: good.
5: Authorities. We do community centers. Whoever is going to allow us to use their space and their time. When we do our workshops, those are HUD certified education courses, right? So it's very important to get that information.
3: Well, before you guys leave, I want you to kind of, if you can think of it, if there's one myth that you've been able to help people with when it comes to buying homes, where people thought it was like this, and then they came here, and all of a sudden, bam, you in there. Right. What would be that myth that people just misunderstand when it comes to being a homeowner?
4: That they need a lot of money to close on a property. That's not true. I didn't believe it until I started working here. I've seen very little money being spent at closing. You don't need the 20%. You don't need the 3.5% down on your house.
3: Mm-hmm.
5: Or that your credit history has to be perfect, right?
3: Right.
5: The most important thing for us is 12 months of on-time payments. Mm-hmm. And another thing that's important about us is no matter where you are with your credit history or your finances, we council members from beginning to finish, right? So even if you're not ready, that's good. You want to come at least to the event and see what you might need to do to start an action plan so that you can get qualified. You know, 3 to 6 months is what our CEO kind of suggested we should have all our members on. Everybody's different. Everybody has their own challenges, but you'll never understand, you know, the steps you need to take until you talk to somebody that could assist you with it.
3: And let me say this again. Brian talked a little bit about it when we started this interview, but there's money. Now, I want to tell you, I don't know if Brian and Darius got it, but NACA got a lot of money. I mean, they got a lot of money, and it goes back to where there was a lot of predatory lending. He was talking about in Boston. People couldn't buy homes, and there was a big lawsuit. And there's a lot of money there. And if you are someone out there, then you're looking for it, because you guys, and we are, you were saying, looking for people that think they don't have a chance. But this is your chance. This is your opportunity. You need to be there this Saturday. Give them the location and times again, guys.
4: It'll be at the State House Convention Center. We're starting at 8 a.m. Mm-hmm. And we're closing down at 8 p.m.
3: Okay. 8 to 8.
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3: 8 to 8.
4: All weekend.
3: All weekend long. They want you to be there. Anything in closing you want to leave our listeners with, man? Just be there.
5: Just be there, and you'll see either Darius or Brian. Mm-hmm. And we got workshops. Bring your documents, and be ready to learn something. Be ready to get qualified. Be ready to advocate. Right. We also are intending on having the probation office come out and help with voter registration. So if you are not a voter or you are interested in getting that voter registration, we'll have people on site that'll help with that as well. So,
3: all right. Friday, Saturday, and Sunday, that's your opportunity to find out more about NACA and all that money they got. They got plenty of money. And again, we told you, no down payment, no closing costs for homes. Yes, great opportunity. Guys, thank you so much for coming and sharing all this information with us. Brian Hall, Darius Banks, former Mighty Viking, in the studio with us this morning. 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
1: And it's Jason, the biggest boss in the game. 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

0: 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The show is rebroadcast Saturday morning, 6 o'clock at Power 923. And you can view the show right now live on the KOKY Facebook page as we have our next guest in the studio with us this morning. She is definitely not a stranger. She drops by at least 2 to 3 times a year to talk with us about CALS, our Central Arkansas Libraries, where every time she comes, I remind all of our listeners that you can actually rent a fishing pole at the library and go fishing.
1: That's your favorite thing. We might have to get some renaming of that program for you, because you always let people know, and that really gets me excited because it makes them think outside of the box when it comes to our services.
0: Yeah, because you got all kinds of services, and it's summer. School's out for the summer.
1: Absolutely. I always think of that, and then I think of summer.
0: There you go.
1: It's that time. That's what we're here to talk about. So, yeah.
0: Programs during the summer, and you got a plethora of things to talk about this morning, and a lot for the kids to do in the next 3 months.
1: Absolutely. Mm-hmm. Summer at CALS is getting ready to kick off, and our theme for this year is Unearth a Story. So it shows a lot of discovery and also a lot of bringing folks together. So we're trying to let people know that there'll be so many things to do with the kiddos and also the adults when it comes to logging your reading, getting registered to do that, to kind of keep track of all the reading you're doing this summer, but also a lot of in-person programs where you can pile the kids in the car and come and see some exciting performers and things like that as well. And so we're getting ready for a big kickoff for that next week on the 6th.
0: Let's talk a little bit about those learning programs, because that's a big thing with the kids and trying to make sure that the, what do they call it, the summer... Summer slide.
1: Yes, that's summer slide. And it's not the fun kind, y'all. It's not a water
0: slide. Not a water slide.
1: Yes,
0: it's a learning slide.
1: Absolutely. When you kind of get idle, you lose things. So we want to make sure that they're staying on track and being connected to reading, which is so important for our younger folks and also, for our adults too. Right. To take some time, keep your mind working, and sit down and read.
0: Yeah, the state, our governor, the Learns Act this year, and we were all nervous. Our kids, we were so that third grade exam.
1: Yes, with the testing, absolutely, absolutely.
0: But that reading to kids, because you learn to read to the third grade, and from the third grade you read to learn. And so there was a big test this year, and got to give some big props out to the school districts, because I was at a couple of different schools reading to the kids, trying to make sure that they understood. And they're encouraging you to read to your kids during the summer.
1: Absolutely. So when you register for summer at CALS, you can do that online right now and get that kicked off. Or you can come and see us at our children's library, the Hillary Rodham Clinton Learning Center, where you can register. We're going to have that big kickoff party. So if you want to wait till then and come out and see us and register, where you can log what you and the family are reading together. There'll be prizes for that. And also you can kind of set goals for yourself and kind of maintain that good curriculum during the summertime on your own at home. So we're really encouraging people to do that. And we're having a big kickoff party to kind of get that started next week.
0: Okay. Well, let's talk about that kickoff party, because that's going to be a big deal.
1: Absolutely. It's Saturday, June 6th. It's going to be from 10 to 1 o'clock, like I said, at the Hillary Rodham Clinton Children's Library and Learning Center. And it's going to be a dinosaur theme. We're going to have some shows. We're going
0: to
1: have
0: some
1: performers.
0: Kids love
1: the dinosaurs. They do. My son is obsessed with them. I can't even say those names, and he can say those names. But, yeah, so get the kids piled up. Get them excited about it. Get them signed up for summer at CALS. Make sure that you're taking a look at the schedule, because there'll be things at all of our branches. I like to tell people, when you have your CALS card, you don't have to go to the branch that's nearest to your home or your zip code. You can travel around to all of the branches. The CALS card is a gateway to get that started. And you can really make a day of it.
0: You can actually go by with your CALS card, and you can get and rent a fishing pole to take your child fishing for the summer. I'm sorry.
1: Take them fishing. You can take them fishing. You can rent a telescope.
0: Okay,
1: if you're doing some projects around the house, like my husband should be doing this summer, you can rent tools. We have a tool library.
0: Right.
1: So if you're missing that drill or whatever they do, I got some nails, so I ain't trying to do that. But if that's what you're trying to do, you can also get those as well with your CALS card.
0: All right.
1: Absolutely.
0: It's always great to have Jessica in them, because we get an opportunity to just remember The things that the library, and for a lot of people, if you hadn't been to the library in a while, you need to visit.
1: Absolutely. It is not just a quiet place anymore. It's really a place where the community comes together, folks from all walks of life. We want to hear from you. If there are things that you want to see in your library, please stop by and let our folks know. And also show our frontline folks that sit at the desk some support. They work really hard to stay connected and bring programming that people want to see in their neighborhood. So it gets me really excited.
0: Jessica, I hadn't had you in since the grand opening.
1: Okay.
0: Newly remodeled, let me say that.
1: Yes, and we've been having such a good time over there. The building is really beautiful, and I've been loving folks coming in and taking ownership of those spaces. Mm-hmm. We've hosted so many community events and forums. Just all kinds of things are going on daily, and it's really, to me, a jewel of downtown. It's really a wonderful space, and it's your space. So I always tell people, take some ownership. Come in, see what's going on. Bring your friends with you. Bring your family.
0: All right. So if people want to find out more about all of these summer events that are happening with CALS and a big kickoff that's coming up, how do they get all that information?
1: They can get a schedule at cals.org/summer. And also, we have coming up on Wednesday, June 3rd, we have a unveiling of the Arkansas Hero sculpture, which is dedicated to the U.S. colored troops in Arkansas. And it's really just a magnificent work of art, and we'll be unveiling that on Wednesday, June 3rd. So please come out. If you're looking for something to do at 12 p.m. on your lunch break, please come and see that. A lot of people don't know the history of black troops in our country that fought in the Civil War, and this statue is really there to commemorate them, and we're excited about it.
0: Yeah, a lot of people didn't. Well, you know, we did fight in the Civil War, and it was on the word that we were going to be free after it was over, but we knew what happened with that.
1: Absolutely. And so we wanted to commemorate them, true heroes. And I think it's something that if you want to bring the kids out for them to see it, the person who did the sculpture will be there to discuss it. Okay. We'll also have some lunch there. Mm-hmm. So it's another free event, and it's a way to get invested and see what your library is doing and to see the initiatives that we're supporting. And I think that's so important for our community, especially to not forget those soldiers who were fighting on the right side of what we needed to do at that time, and we're commemorating them, and you'll be able to see that statue at Library Square.
0: Wednesday. What time is that going to happen?
1: June 3rd. It's going to be at 12 o'clock. So if you can take a quick lunch break from work and come down and see us, we will have a short discussion, historical discussion, and then the unveiling of that statue.
0: All right. That is great. That is great. And if you do your research and your homework, I think I was discussing this. So I did a lot of driving. I was on vacation when I just got back, but if you know the history about the Civil War, there were close to 1 million people that lost their lives in the Civil War. More people in the Civil War than basically all the wars we fought. One, two, and Vietnam and all of them.
1: We want to remember those heroic black men who, even coming from those kind of circumstances, were willing to put their uniform on and serve and fight for a righteous cause. Right. Please come see the statue. It's really a beautiful work of art. I'm excited about it, being able to see it when I go into my office in the morning. Right. So come out and see that unveiling and show Cal some support.
0: Yeah, that's some big love there. And right after Memorial Day, so definitely something that you definitely want to come. People want to find out more information, website, phone number they can call to get more information.
1: Absolutely.
0: About
1: you can take a look at cals.org and give our information services department a call. You'll see the number right there on the website. And always, if you want to get in contact with me directly, I'll be giving out my info because I want to hear from people. You can reach me at jdmcdaniel@cals.org. I would love to hear from you. And I'd love to pop up on you too, because I'll be out here.
0: I hear you, girl. Jessica, it's always a pleasure to have you in. You, like I said, she visits us about 2 to 3 times a year to talk about the great programs that happen at our libraries. And I'm going to say this, if you haven't visited the library lately, you check it out. It ain't like it used to be. That's all I can say.
1: Absolutely. So come and see us. We want to hear from you.
0: All right. Hey, thanks for coming and hanging out with us. 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The show is rebroadcast Saturday morning, 6 o'clock at Power 923. We'll be right back.
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2: TJ Hooker, Prince the J, Keith Savage, and KOKY's own Mr. Arkansas boy, JC McKellar. 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Yo, if it's a big event, it's on the big station. 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
1: And it's Jason, the biggest boss in the game. 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
6: 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And the rebroadcast, of course, is Saturday mornings at 6 o'clock on Power 923. And let's welcome a very dear friend, and it's an honor to bring him in. And he is the Honorable Judge Wendell Griffin. And if you've ever listened to my show, oh, I guess about 6-7 years ago, you can go back and find it. But we did a very special Black History Month feature, and the whole show was dedicated to Judge Wendell Griffin. But we had the judge back in with us this morning, and he was coming in to talk with us about something that's a big concern to him and is happening in our communities. And he wanted to bring our audience up to speed on what's happening. And if you've done some research and reading on it, a number of communities are saying, no, I don't want it in my community. And Judge is going to talk about some of the reasons why. We're talking about those data centers that are popping up all across the country, as a matter of fact, but definitely here in Arkansas. And Judge, you had some concerns on some of the locations, and you want to talk about these centers. And for a lot of our listeners, and I was talking to somebody, and they said, oh, yeah, you know, I was like, nah, I don't think people really understand all of the process. But we got an election coming up in November. That's when he gets the opportunity to be the county judge. Right now, he is our Democratic candidate for county judge. Did I explain that right, Judge?
7: Real talk, brother. I could not have asked for you to do it better. Thank you for the promo. Thank you for the intro. Uh-huh. Good to see you this morning, Broadway Joe Santajane. So good to see you here. And listeners, good morning. My name is Wendell Griffin, and I am the Democratic nominee for Placer County Judge. And the subject of the day is high-intensity digital infrastructure. Call it HIDI, mm-hmm. H-I-D-I. And that covers data centers, mm-hmm. artificial intelligence computing right. campuses, and cryptocurrency mining operations. Mm. As you know, everybody's doing smartphones. You've got a phone. You got stuff up in the cloud. Mm-hmm. It's expanding like crazy. AI is expanding like crazy. And all of that data has to be stored somewhere. You got to, and you don't have that much paper, so you got to have it stored somewhere.
6: Wait a minute. I thought it was in the cloud.
7: Well,
6: the cloud.
7: For sure. Hey, the cloud is down. Hey, the cloud is really a cabinet. It's, okay. it's really a bunch of cabinets, mm-hmm. a bunch of servers. Mm-hmm. And these things are expanding because we need so much information. We right. use so much information.
6: Right.
7: The issue is not...

0: around Sweet Home, largely black community, mm-hmm. a lower income people, a long-standing community. These people have been there generations. Oh, if you fill 17 acres of wetland around Sweet Home, where is the water going to go that was there? The wetland sponging. Mm-hmm. Are you creating flooding situations for them? Are you creating damp situations for them? If there's wildlife there, where's that wildlife going to go? We got to talk about that. Mm-hmm. The other data center is the Avaio, A-V-A-I-O center, that has been cited for outside Rightsville.
1: Mm.
0: Okay,
1: black
0: right.
1: Community too,
0: yeah, black community. Hello, okay. Hello, okay. Hello. Outside Rightsville, just outside Rightsville, off of Highway 145. Mm-hmm. It is a 760-acre campus that Avaio purchased. Mm. They intend to develop it out 15 buildings out. Hello, 15 buildings. I don't know how high, but how many servers can you put on 15 buildings? Mm. How much heat does that generate? You know, computers have heat. Mm-hmm. What do you have to do in terms of cooling those things to promote heating? You understand?
1: Okay.
0: You can't have your cloud going bankrupt, going kapoop.
1: Right.
0: When you want to get your ATM done,
1: right,
0: all right?
1: Right?
0: You charge on your ATM,
1: right.
0: And your cloud slows down. Right. Hey, you want your change.
1: Right.
0: Right. Now, this is the issue. We know these things are coming. They have been in conversations with city or county leaders since 2024. This is 2026.
1: Mm-hmm.
0: So we just heard about them in February 2026. The concerns I have are, what are the impacts are going to be for these situations? I'm running for county judge. The Avaio situation is very much in my screen, but also the Google situation, because Sweet Home community is in the unincorporated community.
1: Mm-hmm.
0: So even though I'm clear, I don't have any planning jurisdiction if I'm elected county judge, and my name is Wendell Griffin, I'm running for county judge, www.griffinforpulescecounty.org. Y'all remember that now. But I do want people in Sweet Home to be protected. Mm-hmm. I want the folks in Riceville to be protected. Protected from what? Protected from what? I'm glad you asked the question.
1: Mm-hmm.
0: Number one, if you have a 760-acre site and you're going to build on it, you are going to create a lot of dust.
1: Mm. I heard you make a lot of noise, too.
0: You make a lot of noise.
1: Mm-hmm.
0: You're going to create dust. What does that dust do to people with asthma?
1: Mm.
0: You are going to have to move a lot of water. And what does the water go to move? If you are using 100,000 gallons of water a day.
1: I heard you use a lot of water, too.
0: Mm-hmm. If you're using 100,000 gallons of water a day, 10 days, you've used 1 million gallons of water.
1: Mm.
0: Hello?
1: A lot of water.
0: Unlike a super center for Walmart or an Amazon store or a Costco store, data centers never turn off. There is no off day. There's no holiday. They are going 24/7, all right? And so they're running. There's noise. So what happens to the noise situation? There's lighting.
1: Mm.
0: These are issues. These are impacts we have to talk about. And we have to talk about them before the first piece of ground is split up. Because once you've done the deals,
1: right.
0: And the ground is messed up, homeboy and mama, grandma and Suge, cannot stop a data center. It takes all of us to protect all of us. And so that's why I'm talking about this.
1: If you just join us, we have the Honorable Judge Wendell Griffin with us, and you may have seen him on the news talking about the data centers that are coming to our neighborhoods. And I do understand, Judge, you mentioned it briefly about the electrical, and a lot of people are saying, will these areas be able, or are they going to be taking up some of the slack on the electrical usage that's going on in those communities? Would they be noticing a slight or maybe even or some type of increase on their bills because it's right there in their neighborhood?
0: I want to do two things.
1: Okay.
0: First of all, electric utility rates are not regulated by the county. They're regulated by the PSC,
1: okay.
0: Public Service Commission.
1: Mm-hmm.
0: And so I want to dispel the notion that Pulaski County is going to have anything to do with setting utility rates.
1: Okay.
0: The Arkansas Public Service Commission, under the jurisdiction of Governor Sarah Huckabee Sanders, is setting those rates. I happen

0: to live in a world where the more folks use stuff, the higher stuff counts that you use. Mm. I have never lived in a world where when new stuff came out and you started using it, the price went down for the first buyers. Hey, I have a T-shirt. I keep a lot of T-shirts, but none of my T-shirts have Boo Boo the Fool on them. Okay? And so I hear folks from Energy saying, hey, your bills will not go up. We have a fair share
1: That's
0: program.
1: What I heard.
0: Okay? I am not calling anybody out liars. I'm simply saying, excuse me, if that is true, I want certifications. I don't want you to have a press conference. I want Avaya, when they apply, to disclose what are the deals that you've made with Energy for utility usage and whether there is going to be any shifting of the cost of that utility from Avaya to other ratepayers. Show us. I'm not saying you're going to have a rate increase. I'm just saying sign off and show us. I don't want to hear you on a press conference. I don't want you to come talk to me in a meeting at my office. I want you to put it down there and then say, hey, if this is not so, if we have misled you, then we bet our permit.
2: Okay.
0: Hello.
2: Okay.
0: You lie, you cry. If you lie, we don't cry. If you lie, you cry. So that if you cannot certify what your utilization will be, if you cannot certify, there will not be a material shifting of the costs for this electrical demand onto other ratepayers, then we have to talk to you on the regulation, on the land use side, how you are going to mitigate those costs so that Pulaski County doesn't pay them and other ratepayers don't pay them. Because it's not fair for me to bill my project that is going to cause a lump increase in electricity and have you pay for it at the cost, to include pay part of the cost for building substations and transmission lines. Next part of electricity. I'm doing fast because I don't want to run out of time. If you're going to have that much electricity for a site that big, you're going to have transmission lines. Where will the transmission lines go? Over whose property? And what kind of changes does that make? Hello? If you're going to run your transmission lines over grandma's house, is there going to be an easement? And what are the energy issues? What are the environmental issues so that? I don't live in a land where you run up a substation and you run a major industry from your substation and lines, and you run the lines underground. I don't live in that land. The lines, I understand, go above the ground, overhead. And so what does that mean? Show us. And that into the plan. The other side, we talked about water.
2: Mm-hmm.
0: If there's going to be water usage, where is the water coming from? Central Arkansas Water said, we got plenty of water. We got water from here, there, everywhere. I hear you. What if your water plan flunks?
2: Mm.
0: We're both in the military, folks.
2: Right.
0: Brother Joe, we understand. The best plans that you ever designed are only as good until the first round is fired.
2: Mm.
0: And everything else you're rebounding. What if your plan flunks? If your plan flunks, what happens to the users of water around this site? What happens? That's called planning. Fire and emergency medical response. If you're putting up a site that has servers and has heat, then you have ion and lithium batteries. If you have an electrical arc fire in a place full of ion and lithium batteries, you don't have the average grass fire. Mm-hmm. This is in a rural area. The Sweet Home and College Station Rural Fire Department does not have a fire hydrant system and a subsystem that's going to respond. Who supplies the hazmats? How is the emergency medical response going to happen? How do we evacuate? And then let me end by this. Okay, let's say Avayo decides, okay, we started in 2019. We began having a conversation in 2024. But we are a hosting site for our data centers. We host them. We don't own them. We're actually saying, data centers, you want to come to our site? We're a campus. What if Avayo says, we don't want to do this anymore. We don't host it. Mm. Who regulates their clients? Mm. And what happens if Avayo goes bankrupt?
1: It sounds like these questions you're asking, and I'm just going to refer to some meetings that I saw. They were talking about doing this in the Conway area, and they had a number of citizens come out to voice their concerns. Have there been meetings for the people in Sweet Home and in that area to where they can come out and at least talk about it or voice all of the questions you just asked? Have the citizens in that area had an opportunity to ask those questions? I'm just wondering. It seems like you're looking like they probably haven't. But I saw it on the news, and the people in Conway, they were, as they say, raising Cain. They didn't want it.
0: I like to tell people, when you say if you have questions, we'll be glad to meet with me. When you haven't met with me for 2 years, but we're having secret meetings about me.
1: Oh, they've been meeting
0: around me. Okay. Mm-hmm. It's hard for me to believe that when you meet with me, you come with good intentions in your heart. Now, you may have good intentions in your heart, but quite frankly, if I want you to believe me, you will meet with me sooner rather than later. Mm-hmm. You will come out with me with facts rather than, hey, well, we plan. And you will come with me correct. I have been hearing about intentions to have meetings.
1: Oh, they had not.
0: I have been hearing, we look forward to meeting you.
1: Mm.
0: I have been hearing folks saying, you know, the Vio rep, the project manager said, I want to meet with you. Okay, okay. Now, this is 2026. This is the 27th day of May, 28th day of May. Hello. Mm. You've been meeting with somebody in Pulaski County. Since 2024. Right. I've been in Pulaski County since 1979. Mm. Hello. Excuse me. I'm sorry. Mm. The preacher in me came out. Mm. Hello. I'm trying to figure out, what took you so long to find out how to meet me? I mean, I'm on the internet. You kind of call yourself and Google my name. You know where I am, quite honestly. So I'd be glad to meet with you, but don't assume that I wear a Boo Boo the Fool t-shirt. Hmm. When you come meet with me, be prepared for me to say, excuse me, what do you have against being subject to the same regulations that we would apply for everybody else? Why should you, Avayo, get an excuse, an exemption, an exception, a preference? You know, we hear that folks don't like preferences. Right. Hello? They say, we don't believe in preferences. Excuse me. So why should we get a preference? And what makes you entitled to a preference that you claim you deserve as a result of secrecy?
1: What can the people in that live in the area, how can their voices be heard?
0: Great. We're going to have the Pulaski County Planning Board will begin having public meetings on June 11. I drafted four measures, two resolutions and two ordinances that Justice of the Peace Julie Blackwood has sponsored and introduced for the Quorum Court, and the Quorum Court referred them to the Planning Department for review and discussion. The Planning Board has scheduled the first public meeting on those measures for the 11th of June.
1: Okay.
0: I don't know the exact time. I think it may be 6 o'clock. It'll be at 201 Broadway, the County Administration Building.
1: Okay.
0: Please, folks, put that on your calendar. Mm-hmm. Please show up. I am going to be having I'm personally sponsoring. This is not connected to my campaign. I'm personally holding a forum on the 27th of June.
1: Okay.
0: At Cal's Library, the Fred Darrow Building, 5th floor. It's open to the public. There will be a website established. They can register online. We're going to talk about the ins and outs of regulating this situation. Mm-hmm. Regulating how we regulate the electrical use, the power uses, the concerns about impacts. This is designed to bring light, not heat. This is not a rally. This is not a protest. This is basically say, hey, this is the stuff you need to know if these things are happening near you. And it'll apply to Pulaski County, but any place else that has this development coming on.
1: Okay. Go over those dates again, if you would, Judge, because I want people to make sure that they get those dates again. Because I saw the discussions in Conway and looked like they had several meetings there and the people were a little bit upset. But I'm glad to hear that we're having meetings here in the Central Arkansas area. So if you would go over those dates again.
0: Yes, sir. The first meeting will be on June 11th. June 11, I believe it'll be at 6 o'clock. I'm not sure. Check me on that.
1: Okay.
0: It will be at 201 Broadway, the Pulaski County Administration Building. And that will be a meeting, a public meeting, hosted by the Pulaski County Planning Department to allow for presentations and questions and answers and community feedback about the four measures that I have recommended. Let me quickly explain what they are. First of all, two resolutions. One resolution is to classify high-intensity digital infrastructure, HIDI, artificial intelligence campuses, data centers, cryptocurrency management operations, as heavy industrial.
1: Okay.
0: Heavy industrial because these are not ordinary commercial
1: buildings. Right.
0: Buildings. Mm-hmm. These are heavy industrial. If you're using 100,000 gallons of water a day, if you're talking about generating 10 megawatts of electrical power. 10 megawatts is enough to equivalent to about 7,500 to 10,000 homes.
1: Wow. Mm-hmm.
0: If you got 100 megawatt, 150 megawatt, which is what these hyperscale deals are going, multiply 10 times 7,500, that's 75,000 homes. 10 times 10,000, that's equivalent to 100,000 homes. That's the equivalent of a small community for one site, for one 150 megawatt deal. So this is heavy industry. This is not a super center.
1: Right.
0: And remember now, this is load going on. Secondly, the resolution is to say, okay, we're classifying these as heavy industry because of these reasons. Thirdly, there's a resolution that says to establish a infrastructure corridor. Port of Little Rock Industrial Center, Sweet Home, and Eastern Pulaski County, because the impacts don't stop at city limit lines. The Google Center is in the Port of Little Rock area in the city of Little Rock, but the impact of the Google Center is going to impact on the Sweet Home area, as I talked about. So that resolution says, listen, whenever these kind of impacts happen in a municipality, then the county planning people need to be at the table. The county shouldn't be saying, it's not in our planning jurisdictions, so we're going to let the people of Sweet Home or Brushy Island or Roland or Ferndale or the area outside Alexander or the area outside College Station or Narragansett Woodson, you're on your own. No, you're not on your own. We're one county, we're one community, we're one future, and so we want people. If it messes up our life, it impacts our life, even if it starts in the Port of Little Rock, the county needs to be at the table. Those are two resolutions. Then there are two ordinances. One is an ordinance that sets up a permit system for these processes, these facilities. How do they apply? What kind of application materials have to be submitted? What is required to be known about this facility? Who owns it? Who the investors are? What their impacts will be? Before we even begin to talk about permitting it. Secondly, how we do this pricing. What's the application fee going to be? If you're applying for a 100 megawatt facility, the application might be one thing, but it ought to be the same thing if you're applying for 10. Therefore, if you're applying for an application for something 10 times bigger than something else, the fee shouldn't be the same. What kind of performance standards should go? How should we measure how well they function? Noise, light, heat, fire protection, fire suppression. How do we perform? Lastly, there is an ordinance I've drafted on notice. The ordinance I've drafted says, hey, within 90 days of the time anybody decides they want to develop one of these processes, You have to give the county notice. We're coming. We're applying. And we began at that point evaluating. We began saying, oh, we need to have studies. And you have to give notice to everybody within a mile of this projected study.
1: Well, Judge, we got to wrap it up, but if would give them that information again to be a part of that meeting, because as I said, I haven't heard of meetings here in the county to talk about it, so a great opportunity for people to come together and find out more. Whether it's in, let me put it to you like this, whether it's in your neighborhood or not, it may not be there now, but it may be coming soon.
0: Hey.
1: So you may want to be at the meetings.
0: For sure and for certain. Mm-hmm. On June 11, at 201 Broadway, the Pulaski County Administration Building, there will be the first of a series of public meetings about the four measures that Justice of Peace Julie Blackwood has sponsored that I have drafted on how to regulate these data centers, artificial intelligence campuses, and cryptocurrency mining operations. Please pass the word. Divine Nine, Lodge folks,
1: right.
0: Eastern Star, Masons, hey, all of y'all, your Bidwid Club. hey.
1: Line dancers.
0: Your line dancers. Hey. You know, domino players, lay it down. Pass the word, all right? June 11, and pass the word. Secondly, June 27, I am hosting a forum from 1:30 to 3:30 p.m. at the Fred Darrow Room on the fifth floor of the Central Arkansas Library in downtown Little Rock. Registration is free. Admission is free. Hey, it's not a rally, but it's an idea of coming. Let's talk about what this is. Thank you for letting me come and talk to you about this, brother. And thank you, Santa Jean. Thank you for all you do. God bless you.
1: Thank you so much. Judge Wendell Griffin with us this morning, and it may be coming to your area. We're talking about the data centers. Like I said, I've seen people meeting about it, but I haven't heard Pulaski County and judges organizing that. If people want to find out more about it, Judge, website, phone number, they can call and get more information about it.
0: You can contact my campaign website at www.griffen, G-R-I-F-F-E-N, at Pulaski, no, www.griffen4pulaskicounty.org, www.griffen4pulaskicounty.org. One county, one community, one future. Power to the people.
1: All right, Judge Wendell Griffin. Oh, let me tell you, we love you, Judge. It's always great to get you in. All right, that's going to wrap it up for another edition of the Broadway Joe Talk Show here on Little Rock's Adult Choice, 1021 KOKY, 1025 Praise FM. 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
1: 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Saturday morning weekend edition of the Broadway Joe Morning Show. What a rainy week we had this week. When I say rainy week, it was a rainy week. Well, it's going a little bit better today, and let me send a shout-out to Little Rock NAACP. They'll be out today over at Lacey Academy for that big block party for after school. We're going to talk with them this morning on the show about that event that's coming up. We'll also have novelties in. It's a Power Friday week. You have it until Monday to text to win a special Power 92 logoed Juneteenth t-shirt. So we'll have that for you also, as well as the Honorable Mayor of our great city here in Little Rock, Mayor Frank Scott Jr. will be joining us. Our Pulaski County Sheriff, Sheriff Eric Higgins, will be in with us. And you know we go ballin'! That's sports from a different perspective with Coach Fitz Hill. So the coach will be in to talk with us about that. We've got all that coming up, and we will be out on location broadcasting live. Stack 3 going to be at Crane. Your last chance to win tickets, because tonight down in Pine Bluff. Yeehaw! It's the Black Rodeo. Stack's going to have your tickets, and he'll be broadcasting live from the Black Rodeo tonight. So we got all that stuff going on. You know how we do this thing, baby. It's Saturday morning, and this is the Saturday morning weekend edition of the Broadway Joe Morning Show. Let's get back to the jams.

0: Power 923 Jam, Saturday morning, weekend edition of the Broadway Joe Morning Show. And sad news for us here at Power 923, because the Drew Hill all-white affair has been postponed. Not rescheduled. It's a done deal. Wherever you purchase your tickets, you can go back to those ticket outlets or online and get your ticket refund. The official Drew Hill tickets, if they were purchased, or if you use the card to pay for them, it will be returned to your card. But that show is not postponed. It is canceled. So it's a, as they say, a done data. It's over with. Hey, look, now right now, what we have going on, it started on Friday. We call it Power Friday. And it's one of those things to where you can win gifts from our partners down in Pine Bluff, novelties, and that could be Power 92 logoed folding chairs. We got the tumblers, the Power 92 jackets. This month, novelties and Power 92, we're getting ready for Juneteenth. And we have the Power 92 Jams novelties t-shirt. And this is a t-shirt that's designed by novelties for the Juneteenth celebration. And it's logoed with the Power 92 logo on it. You want to wear this to your Juneteenth celebration. 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You have until 9 o'clock Monday morning to get your text in. That is 866-933-6366. 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We encourage you, please do not text and drive, and you can get that custom Power 92 logoed Juneteenth Celebration Freedom t-shirt. Got the big 1865 in there. So there you have it, as we get ready for Juneteenth coming up in June, and a number of events that are coming in June also. Again, we're out on location today. Stack 3 will be over at the Big Lot Crane from noon until 2 o'clock. If you don't have your tickets for the Black Rodeo tonight down in Pine Bluff, he's got tickets for you there, so make sure you check him out. Then he'll be out broadcasting live for the Black Rodeo, 6 until 7 o'clock down at the Pine Bluff Convention Center, so you can catch Stack doing it up. This is Stack 3 Day. He's doing it up big time today. And, you know, if you listened to my talk show a little earlier this morning, you heard me talking with the brothers of NACA. And NACA is involved with home buying. And what they do is they actually can get you into a home. And the best thing about it is we're talking about a home with no money down. Yeah, I know, right? You're saying, Joe, can you do that? Yeah, you can do that. No money down. NACA is the Neighborhood Assistant Cooperation of America. And it was founded back in 1988. And they work to help families achieve home ownership. And I'm talking home ownership. And this is with no down payment, no closing costs, and below market financing rate. And they've got workshops that started on Friday. They've got a workshop going on today. It's all taking place at the State House Convention Center. It's free, free, free, free, free, free. It is absolutely free. So if you've been thinking about it and your income fits, you can go down and check this out today. And they will also be there on Saturday. And they start at 9 o'clock in the morning. But that is going on today, State House Convention Center. And I think the thing that excites people about it is there's no money down and no closing costs and below market interest rates. So you can't beat that. So big props going out to them. We have my man Brian Hall in the studio. If you were listening to my talk show earlier this morning, the earlier broadcast this morning, you heard them talking about that. But that's another event that's going on today. And I got to send a special shout out. It is the big block party that's going on. The students over at Lacey Academy. It's happening today. And I got to give big props to them. As a matter of fact, if you missed it on yesterday on my show, you're going to hear more about that. That's coming up also this morning. So all that stuff is going on. We're going to take a quick break. We're going to be right back to talk more. We've got the mayor on the way this morning on the show. We got our Pulaski County Sheriff, Sheriff Eric Higgins, joining us this morning. Coach Fitz Hill is going to go ball in sports from a different perspective. And I told you the Lacey Academy, NAACP will be in the talk with us about that. And novelties with that Power Friday t-shirt that lasts all the way until Monday as we get ready for Juneteenth. We're going to talk about all of that. It's coming up Saturday morning, weekend edition, the Broadway Joe Morning Show. Who are you?
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0: Monday. It's a big winning Monday. And your chance to win tickets for Keith Gleason and Big Rob's big birthday bash. And Keith told me to remind you, this is the last weekend y'all can get them $20 tickets for the big show. They're getting ready to go up. We'll also have Beto tickets for you on Monday. And we'll get you qualified for that big jet away to see Salt and Pepper along with In Vogue and TLC in the city of your choice. Michael Todd, the arm wrestling champion. Big championship coming up next week. He'll be in the studio with us along with Professor Edmund Davis. I didn't know he was an arm wrestler. He'll be in the studio with us on next week. And First Step Tuesday come your way. Andrea Lewis, along with Rico Surgeon, will be joining us live from First Security Bank to talk about your finances and getting you into that dream home. On my talk show, we'll talk bubbles and blue jeans benefiting the kids at Ronald McDonald's House, along with the Lupus Big Fishing Tournament that's coming next weekend, and the Horace Mann Transitional Class will be joining us on my talk show. But it all starts bright and early Monday, with Pastor Maltbeer and our inspirational message, comedian Keith Gleason and the lead dog. I'm back. Live, local, interactive at Power 923 Jams.
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14: A Better Life with Dr. Sanjay Gupta.
15: Breast cancer is the most common cancer among women in the world. And according to a new study out of the University of Washington School of Medicine, an estimated 3.5 million cases a year are expected by 2050. Now, the good news is we've gotten so much better at screening, earlier detection, and cutting-edge treatments in many countries, including here in the United States. But even here in America, black women have a death rate from breast cancer that is 40% higher than white women, a disparity that exists despite our world-class treatment infrastructure. So what can you do to lower your risk? Eat less red meat? Try your best to manage your blood sugar and your weight? Exercise is really important. Cut back on drinking, quit smoking. And remember this, you should start getting mammograms. At what age? 40. That's when you should start. I'm Dr. Sanjay Gupta, helping you live a better life.
16: Let's go.
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Hey, what's good, y'all? It's Rampage Wood. And you know, anytime I'm in the city, I'm locked in to Power 92 Jams, the people station. 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

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Hey, Power 92 doing up big time. If you didn't know, let me tell you, we are sending you to see Salt and Pepper with En Vogue and TLC. Yep, we got the round trip airfare for two to any city in the continental U.S. of your choice, two premium tickets to the show, a two-night hotel stay. We got the meet and greet with Salt and Pepper. You'll get a chance to meet them and greet them. And we'll have another keyword coming your way on Monday, so make sure you're listening up. 6 o'clock in the morning. I normally give the keyword at 6 o'clock, but I do it all through the show. So I'll be telling you that Monday keyword that's coming up. Also next week on my show, we're going to have the arm wrestling champion that's joining us. Big event that's happening here in Little Rock. He will be coming in the studio on Monday to talk with us about it. And he's driving all the way in from the spa city of Hot Springs to talk with us about the event that's coming. He is the 23-time world champion. Man, that's a lot. 36-time U.S. state champion, and he has a world-class gym there in Hot Springs. And next weekend is actually going to be taking place here in Little Rock. We're talking about the EVW East West 24 Arm Wrestling Championship. And we're going to be talking with our champion, and he's a big-time champion, so he'll be joining us to talk with that on Monday. We could tell you more about how you, Michael Todd is his name, and he'll be joining us live in the studio to talk more about it. It's a Hot Springs native.

0: Dude, yo, before I'm saying to myself, like, how in the hell did he get in that little bitty car? What them little bitty cars out there, them little mini cars, and not no Mini Cooper, it's them little bitty cars, smaller than that, but you probably seen him because he's got his name on the vehicle, and it's wrapped with his name on it. But I'm going to tell you, it's them little bitty cars, man. I'm thinking, when he got that car, like, damn, he bigger than the damn car. But he'll be in the studio on Monday, so we'll be talking more about that. And, of course, you know, we're going to be at the Mosaic Templars Cultural Center next Thursday with the First Security Bank team because it's a financial literacy workshop on location Thursday. We're going to get you into a home now. This is your year to get into a home. We're going to get you in. And then on Tuesday, we'll have Andrea along with Rico Surgeon in. Andrea Lewis, Rico Surgeon, will be in the studio with us with the First Security Bank team. We'll answer all your questions. So that's all coming up next week, boy. Busy week for the Broadway Joe talk show. We'll tell you about all of that in the Broadway Joe Morning Show. Coming up next, the Honorable Mayor of our great city here in Little Rock. You know his name, Mayor Frank Scott Jr. Live. Coming up next on the Broadway Joe Morning Show.
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9: We've talked a lot about measles over the past year, but mumps has largely flown under the radar, even though it's been making a bit of a comeback as well. That's because fewer people are getting the MMR vaccine, which stands for measles, mumps, and rubella. The vaccine's been around for decades. It is effective. It is safe. What makes mumps

0: outbreaks difficult to contain is that symptoms usually don't appear for 2 to 3 weeks after someone's been exposed, and that can make it hard to pin down where that exposure took place. And someone who is infected can transmit the virus to someone else before they are symptomatic. If you get sick, which could manifest like a run-of-the-mill respiratory virus or the telltale swelling of your cheeks and jaw, all you can really do at that point is to treat the symptoms and also isolate yourself so you don't infect anyone else. I'm Dr. Sanjay Gupta, helping you live a better life.
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7: Power 923 Jams, when you hear that, you know it's time for us to head downtown to talk with the Honorable Mayor of this great city here in Little Rock, and that is Mayor Frank Scott Jr. He is the busiest mayor we've ever had and the busiest man that I know being mayor. Boy, I tell you, I just had the Lacey Academy students in, and they were asking me to come by, and I'm so glad that they told me you coming, so now I don't have to go. So you're going to be over there tomorrow celebrating with them for the end-of-school block party, and it's always great to have you in, Mayor. So I do that. That's one of your stops for tomorrow. Good morning. Welcome to the studio.
8: Good morning. Yeah, it's definitely one of the stops tomorrow as we focus on our youth and our summer programming this year. Just grateful for all the things we got planned. We'll be sharing a lot of information, but just to give a glimpse into what we plan to do this summer is we're going to be hosting close to 600 summer youth and young adults for our Summer Youth Employment Opportunities Program. So excited to keep our youth and young adults busy with work around the city of Little Rock alongside our private sector partners as well with different businesses in the city. In addition to that, we'll be bringing back Midnight Basketball, our summer playground series for younger kids as well. Our splash pads are open. All of our parks will be having a lot of different programming as well. So a lot of things to do for our youth this summer. Also, wanted to give a shout out to, the city had its first bilingual pitch competition through our Build Academy, which stands for Businesses United and Leadership Development, and Emprende, which is a Hispanic version of what we do in Build to help scale up our businesses who are seeking to grow as it relates to entrepreneurship and do more business with the city of Little Rock. And so it's focused on small local businesses here in our city, and they were able to do their pitch competition this week here at the city of Little Rock at the Ron Robinson Theater. As you know, we've had so many of our kids graduating, youth graduate from high school. Just a shout out to LRSD, Pulaski County School District, the charter schools, private schools. So much has been going on this last week as it relates to graduations. We've got a chance to go to a few different graduations and participate, and we're just really happy to see all of our youth transition into, you know, better opportunities as they move forward throughout the year. In addition to, got to spend some time with our retired teachers, and they have an organization called the Retired Teachers of Little Rock and other public schools, and so was out with them this week as well, doing all the things that they do, and just as they keep their ties together, because they all helped us be who we are today. And so we're just grateful for them as well. The University of Arkansas Medical Sciences, UAMS Little Rock Open, started Tuesday, goes through this weekend. Little Rock has the longest, one of the second longest serving United States Tennis Association tournaments, only second to Wimbledon. It's been going on since 45 years at the Remsenman Tennis Courts. Last year we redid all the lights to the tune of $600,000. This year we've redone, renovated the court, so check it out. If you guys want any of our tennis lovers, please go Remsenman Tennis Courts through this Sunday. So a lot of the things going on this week, as you know, Joe, we'll see each other, I'm sure, with a towel somewhere this weekend, and we'll get that going. But that's our Unite Little Rock update.
7: Hey, it's supposed to be about 85 there on tomorrow, and hopefully some of this rain will be out of the way for the big youth block party. The Day of Giving Back. It's a celebration with school ending over at Dr. Lacey Academy. And you know, our mayor, that's his part of town over there. So he's already made a commitment to West Little Rock that he's going to be there. And they asked me this morning to stop by, but then they told me that, well, you know the mayor's going to be there. And I said, well, great. You'll take my place.
8: I'll be there probably on the back end. I got a funeral at 10, but I'll be there. You know, we're not going to not be there for them.
7: All right. Well, Mayor, you know we can't thank you enough for all the work that you do for our great city and all the places that you are and all the people that you support. Now, you can tell me this. I ain't going to tell nobody. But how many graduations did you attend? Because I know everybody invited you in the city.
8: Actually, this year, I only attended two or three this year. So, and I spoke at one. So,
7: and you spoke for UAPB, well, the speaker for the UAPB graduation in Pine Bluff. So not only in Little Rock, but now you're going down to Pine Bluff. What you doing down there now?
8: I'm just doing God's work, God. This is a blessing for him to allow me to do it. So grateful.
7: Amen. Well, Mayor, you know we love you. Keep up the good work. We look back to fall, talking with you again on next Friday for our Unite Little Rock update.
8: Love you too, Broadway. Thank you, everybody.
7: All right. The Honorable Mayor of our great city here in Little Rock, that's Mayor Frank Scott Jr. We get him on Friday mornings and rebroadcast it on Saturday mornings on my Saturday show. Mayor Frank Scott Jr., I'll never be as busy as you, Mayor, and we thank you for everything that you do. That's a young man's job, being the mayor now. He done made it to a young man's job, boy, because he is a man on the move. Coming up inside the hour, I've got more. We're going to tell you about how you can win a special Power 92 logoed Juneteenth t-shirt with Novel Tees. We'll tell you about that coming up inside the hour. We'll tell you about that big block party that's going on today at Lacey Academy with the Little Rock branch of the NAACP. And Coach Hill, boy, they had a big day on yesterday at my school, Arkansas Baptist College. They had the graduates there and a Fish Friday and all of that going on over there. And also inside the hour, we'll be talking with our Pulaski County Sheriff, Sheriff Eric Higgins. It's all coming up inside the hour, Saturday morning, baby. You know how we do this thing on Saturday morning. But all that rain we had this week, I'm so glad that we got a pretty good looking Saturday today. It won't be like it was yesterday. That's what they're saying. Hey, we got it all coming up. This is the Saturday morning weekend edition of the Broadway Joe Morning Show.
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7: Monday. It's a big winning Monday. And your chance to win tickets for Keith Gleason and Big Rob's big birthday bash. And Keith told me to remind you, this is the last weekend y'all can get them $20 tickets for the big show. They get ready to go up. We'll also have Vito tickets for you on Monday, and we'll get you qualified for that big jet away to see Salt and Pepper along with In Vogue and TLC in the city of your choice. Michael Todd, the arm wrestling champion. Big championship coming up next week. He'll be in the studio with us along with Professor Edmund Davis. I didn't know he was an arm wrestler. He'll be in the studio with us on next week. And First Step Tuesday come your way. Andrea Lewis, along with Rico Surgeon, will be joining us live from First Security Bank to talk about your finances and getting you into that dream home. On my talk show, we'll talk bubbles and blue jeans benefiting the kids at Ronald McDonald's House, along with the Lupus Big Fishing Tournament that's coming next weekend, and the Horace Mann Transitional Class will be joining us on my talk show. But it all starts bright and early, Monday, with Pastor Maltbeer and our inspirational message, comedian Keith Gleason and the lead dog. I'm back. Live, local, interactive at Power 923 Jams.
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1: It's always great talking with you, Sheriff, and I'm so glad you took up the time to give me a call. I hadn't heard from you in a while. I said, well, I don't know. What did I do to him? I don't know what happened.
2: Right. Well, you know, been kind of busy doing some other things. Like you mentioned, the campaign, all that is for me is over with, so we can really focus on sharing some stuff. So I really miss being on.
1: Congratulations on the victory.
2: I appreciate that.
1: Okay.
2: Thank you. I appreciate that. I appreciate the community.
1: All right. Well, you didn't run. You didn't have anybody running against you. You was on a poll, so you was already in there, weren't you? I'm sorry.
2: No, I had a primary opponent.
1: Oh, you did? I'm sorry, I missed that.
2: I did.
1: Okay. Well, congratulations anyway.
2: That's all right.
1: Good.
2: Well, I appreciate that. I'm thankful for the community to continue to help me out and help me to support them. So I appreciate the confidence from the community in that. I do want to talk about some things that's going on. Mm-hmm. You know, one thing that's really been happening out here, and we see it go just different ways, is these scams that are going on with people getting calls about you. Oh, you missed jury duty. You have this, you didn't go here. You know, there's some phantom tickets you got, and you need to meet us at Walmart or some convenience store and bring a credit card. And all these things are happening. And you know, I want people to understand, we're not going to do that. We're not going to do those things. And so what we're working on, you know, last year we had a great response. We did for our faith-based community, we did a active shooter preparedness training, and we had probably 60 representatives from different churches that was there. And so we're going to do another one. We're going to combine it with preparedness, but also dealing with the scams that are out here, because and I understand people are fearful. You hear somebody tell you, hey, you missed jury duty and you know, you're going to go to jail and you need to pay this fine and get money out and meet us somewhere.
1: Sheriff, when you talk about somebody's freedom, that always gets people's attention. Go to jail? Wait a minute. What I got to do?
2: Man, exactly. And I understand that. And I'm telling people, I'm going to say it like this. You may not even trust the police. You may not know about us or anything like that, but I'm telling you, we're not going to do that. Come see us, and I'll tell you that I hear you. But
1: Chef, you don't give them a warning. You don't call them and tell them, "Hey, we're coming to get you in a few minutes if you don't come by."
2: Right,
1: but you can meet us, okay? You don't do it like that.
2: Right. You know, and I'll tell you, we have people who have missed traffic court or other cases. And every day we have people coming into our building and working to get a new court date, or going to the traffic court building and trying to get a court. That's how you resolve those issues. You know, what people are doing, if you have a warrant for you and you go and pay somebody around the corner, guess what? You still got a warrant for you.
1: Right.
2: That's not going to help. So we're telling you that these things are false. And we're asking you to just to go to your local police agency. You get these calls because we're doing investigations on those. The Attorney General's office is helping do an investigation. All the agencies, police agencies, because we hate to see people lose their money over a scam like this. I mean, people are taking money out of their savings account. They're giving money that they need to pay their bills with, and they're trying to stay out of jail. Well, you're not going to jail on these things. They're scamming you. So we just want you to come be a part of this. And we're reaching out to our faith-based community. We're going to have a training on that's coming up. I lost my date here on June 8th.
1: June 18th.
2: I'm going to give you this number. I'm sorry. June 18th. I'm sorry. Yeah, thank you. June 18th.
1: Right.
2: June 18th is going to be at our training facility on Crystal Valley Road. You can call Public Affairs Unit at 501-340-6613. That's 340-6613. Come out because we want our faith-based community to help us share this information so people are not giving up their savings, giving up money they need to pay their bills because of fear. And we're not doing those things. We're never going to tell you go get a credit card and meet us on a parking lot somewhere. Come by and I'm telling you, last year I had a lady pull up on the parking lot at the sheriff's office, got out of the car and said, and told us what was going on. And luckily she had a family member that told, she had the money and she was going to meet him. And the family member said, no, we're not doing this. We're going to stop by the sheriff's office.
1: Wow.
2: And so we saved her from giving up a lot of money. So please, we're asking the faith-based community to contact us. You can talk to your pastor, leaders in your church about it. If you're just interested in coming, give us a call at 501-340-6613. Why don't you be a part of that? Because we want to push this information out. Because trust me, we're not our police agencies. We're not acting like that. We're not doing that. And they're getting calls even trying to bring in the court system. Into all these things. So people are using technology to fool you with phone numbers. They're getting names of actual people who work for police agencies or courts and trying to scam you. And so we're asking you to call your local police agency. Let us know what's going on and let us do an investigation.
1: Is it a scam, Sheriff?
2: The individuals that's doing this.
1: Is it a scam, Sheriff? Because they call and want me to donate to your department. And I'm like, I don't know if that's legit or not either.
2: No.
1: But it's donate to the sheriff because we need you to do this. And I'm like, you don't sound like the sheriff I know. But anyhow, that's a scam.
2: Right.
1: That's a scam also.
2: Right.
1: Okay, all right.
2: Those are scams also. What you have unions that may reach out, but they'll tell you who they are, who they represent. They'll mail you information. They'll have contact information there. But if you have any doubt, because we did have a situation where someone was doing something like that in representing a police union. And when we found out of it, we reached out to the police union and it was a scam and we were able to stop that.
1: Wow.
2: So it's so important to call and ask questions. You know, there are people who really support law enforcement and they want to help out and we appreciate that. But we had to make sure you need to make sure who you're dealing with and you can reach out. Every police agency is going to try to help you to identify who's trying to scam you. But you're not going to park on a parking lot. We're not going to get the money that way. We're not going to ask you to get a Walmart card or a Visa card and give us the money or give us your PIN number, anything like that. So
1: the word for today, Sheriff, is J-O-B, and I understand you got some J-O-Bs over there.
2: Oh, man. Yes, I do. Yes, I do. We are hiring. You know, we've had some freezes going on with the county. Don't understand some of that. But it's open right now, and I need people. I have positions. If you're interested in coming to work for the Pulaski County Sheriff's Office, you can go to our website at pcso.org. You can call and speak to a recruiter at 501-340-6710. 340-6710. I need some good people who care about the community, want to do what's right, and helping the community come join the Pulaski County Sheriff's Office. We got a lot of great people working with us, and we need a few more. So please give us a call and join the Pulaski County Sheriff's Office.
1: And I understand to pay pretty good over there, too. I heard you're paying pretty good.
2: Yeah, we start out pretty decent. You know, it's over about $52,000 a year to start out. I need you to have a high school diploma, a good record, a good driving record, and come join us, be a part of it. And that's a starting salary, so great benefits. So if you think about the future, you want to retire at one point and have a check coming in, whether you get out of bed or not after your retirement, this is a place to come work, have some great benefits, great job, and really helping people.
1: Our Pulaski County Sheriff's update. We get our Pulaski County Sheriff, Sheriff Eric Higgins. He comes in to give us an update on things that are going on in the county because we want you to be safe. Sheriff, is always great talking with you. Keep up the good work, and I'm going to try to send you some more folks over there. I sent you one. I'm going to try to send you some more folks over there so you can give them some of them good jobs you got.
2: I appreciate you doing that, and you have sent some great people,
1: all
2: and
1: right.
2: I appreciate that.
1: All right, Sheriff.
2: All right.
1: We'll see you next time.
2: All right, take care.
1: All right. That's our Pulaski County Sheriff, Sheriff Eric Higgins. We get him on Friday, rebroadcasting it here on Saturday. Coming up, we got Coach Fitz Hill. We got the NAACP with that big block party going on today, and we're going to tell you how you can win a Power 92 logoed Juneteenth T-shirt. It's coming up Saturday morning, baby. It's a Saturday morning weekend edition of the Broadway Joe Morning Show.

0: sports from a different perspective with one of the first African-American Division I head football coaches in America and author of the book, Crack Back, is Coach Fitz Hill on the Broadway Joe Morning Show.
1: Well, when you hear that, you know what time it is. It's time for Ballin' Sports from a Different Perspective. Because if you ballin', the money's falling and they are calling. Let's head over to Arkansas Baptist College where big things are happening today. We got the coach on the phone. What's up, coach?
2: Hey, Joe, good to have you back, Joe. I've been missing your class. You had spring break, Omar, didn't you? You had spring break, man. I know you needed a break, though, but it's time to get...
1: We get back to class, coach.
2: Keith is out today.
1: Keith said they worked the whole week without me, so they said you do it by yourself today. We gonna take a little break. So they out today.
2: You got it on your own. That's good, Joe. Good. But hey, glad to have you back. You know we love to have a biology lab with you because you say you calling, we balling. So you know how it works. We balling, they balling, we calling. And so, Joe, I just want to let you know I want to invite everybody over for Catfish Friday. Dining hall will be closed for a couple of weeks afterwards, getting ready for June 15th for summer school. But, Joe, we're wrapping it up today with what I call Camp Transformation, which I met a 24 Workforce Entrepreneur Boot Camp graduation today in the Auditorium Old Main at 11 a.m. We have 15 young men who have been exposed to an intense three-week educational grind to help them see life differently. And after the day, Joe, they'll head back to the juvenile detention facility and then get regrouped, and we're trying to get them back in school this summer to pick up another 12 hours and have them jobs. Joe, we call it, we're teaching skills to pay the bills so they don't have to rob and steal to live. And man, it's been transformative for their lives. The parents been able to come on campus, go to church. We've been to church the last two Sundays, had dinner after church, and just really start exposing them to life from a different perspective where they haven't seen it before, and let them realize why it's a blessing to be born in America, to pursue life, liberty, and the pursuit of happiness with the support, Joe, that they need. And it has been incredible, Joe, and I know you know a little bit about it, and really appreciate all your support, Joe, in coming over to school.
1: Well, Coach, you don't take a lot to get me over there, and I know how you work. You get us over there with that fish, and the next thing you know, everything you ask is, yes, Coach. Yes, Coach. Yes, you got something in the fish. Let me tell all the listeners, something in the fish. Don't let him invite you over there to that fish now.
2: Well, you know, that's what Jesus fed everybody too. Two fish and five loaves. You know, that's how it rolled. And that Jordan never run out. That's what it said. He took two and fed everybody. So that's what we want to do today. We don't know. We may not have enough, but I don't think we'll run out when we serving God's people. Hey, Joe, listen to this. You know, a couple weeks you had Coach Anthony Tucker on the radio, war boxing.
1: Yeah, I saw it in the news, Coach. I saw it in the news. I saw y'all in the news with the boxing. Big launch on it this week.
2: Yeah, we did. Yesterday, we had our open house boxing. Coach Tucker has been incredible with these young men. Every day, it's like with 3 days a week at six, you know, this is their physical education class, and we apply it with boxing. But every day, it's Coach coming today. And I'm telling you, he has done something to the mind. You know, boxing is a very therapeutic sport anyway, and research shows that it really, really can be, if you got an addiction problem, those type of things, that can really help you and rehabilitate your life. I've seen that this week with young men who didn't know anything about boxing and how it has inspired them and motivated them in their life. And, you know, we talk about this in our life skills. Let's say life skills with Coach Hill. And, Joe, we try to offer those 3 weeks. I call it three things, bed and fed, to help you get a job. But you can't get a job and keep a job if you won't wake up, show up, and follow up. Don't be on time, be early. And when that process of teaching over the last 3 weeks, we love you, we feed you, and we tell you how God expects for us to live as men, what we're supposed to pastor, protect, and provide for our families. And Joe, it has helped me, you know. Amen. Because I realize what our young men don't have, and when we give it to them, how we can empower their lives to create safer communities, to create safer cities, to create safer nations. But, you know, it is a faith-based transformational opportunity, and it's based on the Father, Son, and the Holy Spirit, Joe. And it has been man, I graduation is gonna be exciting. I get emotional looking at the guys and looking at her, coach, I didn't know I could do this. You know, man, thank you for doing this. And you know, that's what education is about.
3: Amen.
2: If you're not better when you leave than wherever you came, we haven't done our job. It's just not check a box. It's transform a life. And that's what the Meta 24 Workforce Entrepreneur Bootcamp. And Joe, we got some future welders. You know, last time you also had our welding coach over. He's killing it, Joe.
3: All
2: Joe,
3: right.
2: we got some more welding stations coming in. We got, God has truly, truly blessed us. And we got some welding, CD lab, CDL lab, all those things, Joe, we're going to be rolling out this summer. Now, enrollment is trending in the right way. Our band program, Joe, they said they want you to be the drum major when we come out. They want you running out there. We want to feature you on our game. We're going to let you be the new. Not Joe, I'm telling you. And I told Coach Tucker, I said, Coach Tucker, when we find our next Mike Tyson, Joe has agreed to be our promoter. I said, he's going to be better than Dunn King. I told Coach Tucker,
1: Coach, you volunteered me for everything, huh?
2: Everything. You come, hey, check us out. Look, you know who came over yesterday? I told him, JJ, little JJ came over. I invited him out, so he came out to the box, and I told him, I said, JJ, I want to get you and Joe in the ring when we start. Y'all going to do our first boxing trap.
1: You know he's a mighty biking coach now. You know he's a mighty biking coach. Yeah, he's one of our coaches.
2: That's what I want y'all to be bringing y'all kids out. That's going to be the boxing exhibition. When we have our first boxing over there, you and JJ are going to start the first ring. When we ring the bell, we're going to put y'all with the helmets on. We're going to let y'all say. Our distinguished grad, JJ and Broadway Joe in the ring. That's going to get everybody out. Joe. Hey, Joe, before I go, Hall Controls, they got the call, they get the ball at NCAA playoffs. Hey, man.
3: Congratulations.
2: Let's give it up for the Trojans and the Hogs, man. Hogs finished the year 39-20, Trojans 36-26. Trojans faced top seed Southern Miss in Hattiesburg, and the Hogs on the road against Missouri State in Lawrence, Kansas. NBA playoffs, Joe, Game 7, Thunder and OKC. All eyes on this series. Game 7 is going to be fire tomorrow. Who you going with, Joe?
1: Coach, what you talking? You know I can't go against the home team. I got to go against them boys got streets named after them, Coach. Come on now. I'm going with OKC,
2: I'm with
1: baby.
2: I'm pulling for them. I'm pulling for them too, Joe. I mean, that's game. I tell you, I was hoping they'd close it out the other night, but they didn't. But, hey, I'm pulling OKC, winning in overtime.
1: Coach, let me ask you this. What's that boy last name? Joe? Is it last name Joe?
2: Yeah, Isaiah Joe.
1: There you go,
2: Isaiah Broadway Joe.
1: There
2: Isaiah
1: you go.
2: Joe. Broadway Joe.
1: There
2: Isaiah
1: you go.
2: Joe. All that. Hey, listen, we're going with the Joes. How
1: the
2: about
1: Joes,
2: that? The Jimmy
1: baby.
2: And the Joes. the Jimmy and the Joe. That's what we're going with. Hey, Joe, come over and see us today for Catfish, man. I hope you can make it over, okay?
1: I am coming by, Coach. Catfish Friday at ABC and graduations. Congratulations to the graduates over there. We keeping you all in prayer, Coach. I'll see you later today because I got to get some of that catfish.
2: 11 a.m. is going to come to graduation and celebrate this camp transformation, Meta 24 Workforce Entrepreneur Camp graduation, where we train them to skills to pay the bills so they don't have to rob and steal to live. Until hope we get to see everybody. Until next week, Joe, God bless you, and I hope to see you later on the day, okay?
1: If they ballin'!
2: We calling. Joe, we calling JoJo at OKC. We hope we balling.
1: All right, Coach. Love you. We'll see you later today.
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4: 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McKellar. 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
8: How often do you stop to wonder whether you should share something that's revealing, maybe even embarrassing, with a partner, a friend, or even your boss? In her new book called Revealing, The Underrated Power of Oversharing, behavioral scientist Leslie John says doing just that can help you deepen relationships that are vital to your life. We need people to trust us in order to get things like love, friendship, and career success. That's what she told us. When you make yourself vulnerable by revealing something sensitive, it does make other people trust you. In turn, when you ask someone to reveal something about themselves, showing that interest will generally lead someone to like you more. Why? Because people like to be asked about themselves, she says. It also signals that they are discriminating and choosy, but in a good way. I'm Dr. Sanjay Gupta, helping you live a better life.
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0: Show.
1: We promise you some very special guests joining us because Saturday, big things are happening. I had them on my talk show about 3 weeks ago to talk about it. But I have to give some big props out to Madam President of the NAACP. She does such a great job, but she's got some very special guests to coming in to talk with us this morning about this big event that's taking place over at Lacey Academy on Saturday. And let's welcome Miss Barbara. We got my man Trent back with us again. Josh Hill all in the studio this morning, and they're here to talk with us about the big party that's going on Saturday. And Trent, you were in the first time to talk with us about it, and you were at the school, and you were saying that everybody's excited about it. So talk a little bit about it. You guys got a lot planned for them on tomorrow, so talk a little bit about what everything is going on.
2: All right, so tomorrow we're going to have that summer block party. It's going to be a good feel, a great engaging opportunity for all the kids. Like we said before, we're giving away thousands of free books. I know it's a literacy problem and a reading problem right now in the city and the state of Arkansas, so we're trying to fix it. So this is your time to come out and get some books, have your kids, your cousins, your nephews and nieces come out and read and increase their literacy over the summer. But we're also giving out free food, live performances, and we also having games for the kids, so it's going to be a great day.
1: That's the end of school. School's out for the summer.
2: Come on now.
1: Oh, well, you know we get excited about. And look, I don't know who's more excited, the kids or the teachers.
2: Teachers probably.
1: Teachers are waving their hands saying.
2: Educators ready to chill.
1: A little time off, huh?
2: Yeah, a little some.
1: But, man, what a celebration, man. I understand that last year was pretty big, and this year is even bigger. So, Josh, you got some things to talk about also, man, that's happening on Saturday?
3: Yes, I'm also a part of Lacey Academy. I'm the band director there, as well as representing Phi Beta Sigma as one of the lead sponsors of this event. Since its inception, you know, we tried to just enhance the experience, not only for the Southwest community, but also around the greater Platte County area to, you know, just be a powerful resource for those families and that community. So each year when we do it, we're just trying to enhance that experience.
1: Okay. Well, thank you so much. And you are the band director. How's that band looking over there, man?
3: You
1: at Lacey Academy. Y'all got to be good over there now.
3: Oh, yeah, man. We are the premier, you
1: know. And then they leave you, and then they head over to Southwest, and my man Jose Holloway got them over there.
3: Yeah.

0: Little Rock NAACP.
1: Great. Greetings, everyone. It's a pleasure to be here, and I'm grateful to be with these fine men of Omega and Phi Beta Sigma. Mm-hmm. I am Barbara Lund and Delta Sigma Theta with NAACP, and we have been hosting this end of school party for 3 years, and mm-hmm. grateful for Sigma men being on board helping us, and we have the Omega men's now helping us. But we are involved in our community. We're going to have, like you said, the food for the insecurities that we have in our communities. We'll be giving out food boxes on tomorrow and books, because our children need books to read during the summer. NAACP Little Rock Branch, we are very active in our community, and we would like for you to come on board and join and partner up with the NAACP Little Rock Branch. We're located in the house of the Arkansas Baptist College Alumni House. If you have any questions, any concerns that you need done in your community, please come and talk to us about what's going on in your community that you need help in. Thank you.
0: All right. Well, I see that Maria taught you what to do. Every time she comes, she's recruiting. We need more members. We need more members. So she had you trained. She told you that, right?
1: Yes, I am the membership chair.
0: Oh, there you go.
1: I do membership and voter registration. Every time we do a membership drive, mm-hmm. we do voter registration. Every time we do a voter registration drive, we do a membership drive.
0: Amen.
1: Because we need you to get involved in your community to make our city a better place.
0: All
1: Thank
0: right.
1: You.
0: I need you to be a member, and we need you to vote. We definitely yeah, need
1: right.
0: you to vote. Oh, so Saturday is the big day. Come out and support our kids. Coach, thank you all for coming in. Band director, thank you for coming in. Thank you all for being here with us this morning. So Saturday, make sure you get there. If people need more information about it, how do they get more information about it? If people want to get involved, how do they do that?
2: You can follow the NAACP on Facebook. They got an Instagram as well. We also look for more volunteers. So if you feel like coming and being the change, come out tomorrow and you can just lend a hand, because we can do it with you, but we can't do it without you. So it's your time to come out and do something to make a positive impact.
0: Thanks again, Trent. And thanks for what you all are doing over there at Lacey Academy. NAACP Little Rock Branch, it is the Youth Block Party, a day of giving back and youth engagement. Saturday, 11 until 3 o'clock. Did I say free?
2: Free.
0: Okay.
2: Free from 11 to 3.
0: All right. Anything in closing, Ms. Barbara, that you want to leave them with other than membership and voting?
1: Just come out and enjoy the fun. We just mm-hmm. want to get back into the community at Dr. Marion G. Lacey Academy. It's a beautiful school, and we have games. The hallways be full. Well, your young children, hopefully, and adults, bring your husband, bring your spouse, bring your dog, just bring your children, and come one and come all. Bring the grandparents as well.
0: All right. The NAACP Saturday is the big day for that big.
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13: Right now, we are going to the phones to talk with our good friends and partners down in Pine Bluff at Novelties, because this is a Power Friday. And we've got a special prize for you that we give out, part of Party Power Friday weekend. So let me welcome to this my good friend, Kenny Fisher. Good morning, Kenny. What's up, buddy?
14: Good morning, Power listeners. How you guys doing? How you doing, Joe?
13: I am fantastic. You done woke me up with your... You were ready to go this morning, wasn't you?
14: I'm ready to go this morning. Glad to have you back. Glad to be back in town myself. So I'm glad that we're heading into Juneteenth season, because, well, that's a legacy there at Power 92. And we wanted to not only take advantage of Juneteenth, but also partner that with Power 92. So that's what we're doing this month. So guess what we got?
13: I love the design. Honoring the past, Power 92 Jams, Juneteenth celebration, celebrating freedom, 1856. I love that shirt, man. We're going to post it on our page. And it's easy to win, and you have all the way until Monday. So, Kenny, tell them all about it.
14: That's right. You know, Power Friday, and we love Power Friday, and this is your chance. If you hadn't seen it, because nobody's gotten it yet, I don't even have one yet, but I'm going to make sure you get one, Joe. But this is the Power Juneteenth T-shirt, and all you have to do to enter the contest to win it is text the word Power Friday, all one word, no spaces, to the number 866-933-6366. That's Power Friday, no spaces, to 866-933-6366. And you got until Monday, June 1st at 9 o'clock. So don't do it while you're driving. You can do it up till Monday, June 1st at 9 a.m. to win the Power Juneteenth T-shirt. Just text the words Power Friday to 866-933-6366. That's it, Joe.
13: All right, it's easy. Go to the Broadway Joe Morning Show page. I'm posting it on our page now so you can actually see this beautiful T-shirt, and you can sport it around during Juneteenth. I just want to ask one question. You sure I'm going to have mine before Juneteenth? Because I got to wear it. You know what I'm saying? I got two events I got to go to.
14: I'm positive. You're going to have one, and we're not going to... We're going to make sure you have that so you can show it online and make with you wearing it.
13: Well, look, now you got to get another one for Miss Joe, because you know she liked to dress like me. You know what I'm saying? She liked to dress like me. So we want to wear our shirts out for the Juneteenth celebration. So make sure you get one for me and Miss Joe, okay? We can be friends.
14: We're going to make sure that happens. And we want to give a shout out to Deontay Broadneck from Hot Springs, because he was the winner for last month.
13: All right.
14: Yeah, so when you see him, he's got that tumbler with the Power 92 on it. So when you see him, ask him to show it to you.
13: All right. Well, Kenny, it's always great to have you on, and thank you so much for what you do. And if you want custom Power 92 gear, you can find it at Novelties in Pine Bluff. And you got a slogan for that, right?
14: Yeah, at Novelties, where what we say we do, we do.
13: There you go. I love it.
14: That's it.
13: Kenny, it's always great talking with you, man. We're going to be rebroadcasting this again on Saturday morning to make sure that we get our winner. And remember, you have until 9 o'clock Monday morning to text that keyword. The text keyword is Power Friday to 866-933-6366. We love you, Kenny. Looking forward to hollering at you later, buddy.
14: Power listening. Okay, talk to you guys later.
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13: Power 923 Jam, Saturday morning, weekend edition of the Broadway Joe Morning Show. Time for me to get out of here. Boy, it's been a long one this morning, but I promise that I'm joking with the mayor. He could take my place over there, but I am going to try and stop by and holler at them over there for the big block party that's going on today. But, you know, we are busy and broadcasting live. And this morning, it starts at 11 o'clock this morning with the youth block party that's happening over at the Lacey Academy. And I want to remind everybody again, if you missed the interview earlier this morning, we had NACA in on my show. And NACA is an organization that's helping a lot of people get into homes. And they are on location today. State House Convention Center. It actually started on Friday. It's there today and going to be on tomorrow. NACA is the National Association of Corporation, National Assistance Corporation of America. And they had a lawsuit a long time ago about discrepancies when it came to housing for low-income, underprivileged people. And so what they did was they actually sued all the banks. And they've got quite a bit of money there, and they want to help you. If you're someone out there that's trying to get into a home and first-time homeowner, that type of thing, they offer mortgages with no down payment, no closing costs, and the financing rate is below market value. They can help you. And it's happening at the State House Convention Center. It's a free event that's happening today and on tomorrow. So just want to give you a heads up on that. That's going on today. They were on my talk show earlier this morning. You can actually go to the KOKY feed and you could see the interview. And if you had questions, you might want to listen to the interview. It's on the KOKY Facebook page because all of my talk shows are being recorded and you can see them on the Facebook page. So if you go to the KOKY Facebook page, you can pull up that interview if you got some questions about that, if you thought about being a homeowner or anything like that. But it's 1021koky.com. That's 1021koky.com. Get that Facebook page, and you can definitely get some more information on that. And we are busy and broadcasting live today. And look like Stack stopped through the studio to get his stuff. Well, you kind of early before you don't get there until noontime, do you?
5: Well, Joe, I got to get ready for a couple things, Joe. I got to get ready. Of course, I got the big lot today from 11 to 1, well, 12 to 2, and then I got to run down to Pine Bluff because I got to get my yeehaw on, Joe. I got my boots. I ain't going to wear my boots to Chris Crane, but I got my boots and my hats and my buckles and everything ready for the Black Rodeo tonight down in Pine Bluff. I'll be broadcasting live from there from 6 to 7, and doors open at 7.
13: Okay. So you got the last pair of tickets for the rodeo?
5: The very last pair of tickets for the rodeo, of course, and it's going to turn out to be a better weekend than we thought it was.
13: Yep. And a better day today than it was all last week.
5: Yes,
13: so got
5: sir.
13: Some good weather today.
5: God is good.
13: All the time.
5: And all the time.
13: God is good.
5: So there we go. We're going to have a good time at the rodeo down there tonight, of course, in Chris Crane's Big Lot. They're making out deals right now. And so, I'll be out there broadcasting live. We got tickets. Everybody's asking. Stack, where is Big Rob going to be at? Big Rob going to be in town
13: Keith's birthday,
5: July
13: man.
5: The 11th. He'll right. be in town. So get ready. And Big Rob, if you've never seen Big Rob, he's got his live band. And what you don't realize is Big Rob was the bass player for Zapp and Roger for years. So some of his band members are some of the original members of the Zapp and Roger band. So just FYI, he's going to be there with some of his live, with his whole live band there. So it's going down, of course, with that right there. All the acts going to have live bands, which is a whole lot different, plus special guests. And we got those tickets going down. It's going, of course, Keith's birthday, and I'll be going on vacation.
13: And just so you know, Stack, we are giving away the free tickets. It is Keith Glason's birthday bash. But those tickets are on sale at ticket outlets, and this is the last weekend that you can get them for $20.
5: That's a hot 20 right there,
13: yeah,
5: Joe.
13: So,
5: it is fully worth it.
13: Uncle T's Ugly Mike's, North of the City, Butler Furniture Depot, and the Record Rack in Pine Bluff. And you said it right. tickets for Big Rob, only $20. This is the last weekend. Keith said he can't do it another weekend, but this is the last weekend. TJ Hooker Taylor, who is Johnny Taylor's other son. And if you missed Prince DJ, he was on the big show that we had earlier, the I Love the Blues, Dukes and Boots.
5: That's the next big thing, Joe. Dude, well, he's already a big thing. But he's already the next big, big thing.
13: That boy the real deal. And over from our sister station, now one of our Cokie jocks, he's Mr. Arkansas boy, J.C. McKellar. He's going to be on that show. And Keith Savage and his band, they will be on the show. I say the band name, but I don't know how to pronounce it. But anyway, his band's going to be on the show. So, and there will be some special guests that Keith is also bringing in.
5: I think he's bringing in Mean Green. That's what I told him, Joe. That's what I told him. I think he'd bring in Mean Green for one night only, Joe.
13: Hey, let me tell you something. That may be a surprise. A surprise.
5: I think Mean Green is going to be extra. I got another surprise coming. So get ready for it. We got tickets to that live on location today. Somebody's got to win those joints at both locations, plus the Black Rodeo tickets all going on. We got other shows like Vito coming to town. Mm-hmm. We got somebody asked about the Baddies Girls coming to town on July 3rd. We got those. Head Honchos coming to town. Joe, we got all the big events right here on the big station.
13: Man, what you talking
5: best
13: about?
5: Best chance to win is live on location, Joe. But like Joe say, you got to be in it.
13: To win it. There you go. You got to be in it to win it. And of course, we're getting you hooked up with the Jetaways. Coming up on Monday, we're going to do some arm wrestling. I think Keith's going to do the arm wrestling. I'm going to put Keith on the man so he can handle it. But I ain't trying to arm wrestle this
5: Keith
13: man.
5: Keith just do one-arm push-ups. That's all he's going to do. He's going to look at you like, oh, I ain't doing that.
13: Hey, First Steps Tuesdays. This Tuesday, Andrea Lewis, and along with Rico Surgeon, will be live in the studio. And we'll be talking your finances on Tuesday with the First Security Bank team. And coming up on my Thursday talk show, we got some very special guests that will be joining us live in the studio to talk about some of the events that are going on as we kick it off in June. We've got I will be the judge next Saturday for a big fishing tournament that's happening off the Arkansas River. One of my former Mighty Vikings went into the military and found out that he had lupus. So again, lupus is not just a women's thing.
5: No, it's not.
13: But
5: it affects people in different ways.
13: But he's giving back to the community and the Lupus Foundation. So Travis Harley will be in there to talk with us about that. And also, the Horace Mann Transitional Class will be back with us again. And Trey turned me on to a big event that's coming up, big fundraiser.
5: Blue Jeans and Bubbles with the Ronald McDonald House.
13: Right, trying to help the Ronald McDonald House. And you know, Joe love the kids, okay? Joe love the kids. So you know we got to show some love to Arkansas Children's Hospital and the Ronald McDonald House. So they'll all be on my talk show. That's on Thursday morning at 9. We'll be talking more about that and excited about that. All of those events that are coming up. But that's what we got going on. It's time for me to go, y'all. Time for me to get out of here.
5: And I'm about to head out to grab something to eat before I go to the Big Lot.
13: Yep, you heading over to the Big Lot. Last chance to win them tickets for that. And then he's going to Chris Crane, noon until 2 o'clock there. And he'll be at the Black Rodeo to kick things off with a live remote there from 6 until 7 this evening.
5: And no, I'm not riding the bull.
13: I told him you wasn't riding the
5: Every
13: bull.
5: Every time they say it's a rodeo coming, Stack, you still riding the bull? No.
13: And also, don't forget the block party that's going on. I promised them I would stop by, so I'm going to get out of here and stop by that youth block party over at Lacey Academy. The mayor said he's going to be there, so I'm going to stop by and show some love. But we up and out of here. Have a great weekend, and I'll look forward to seeing you on Monday with that keyword to get you on your way to see TLC along with Salt and Pepper and In Vogue in concert.
5: You
13: get to
5: meet
13: your
5: Salt
13: choice.
5: And Pepper too, though, Joe. Yeah, so that's a big thing right there. But chance to win's coming up. Somebody said, how y'all keep up with all these events?
13: I know, right?
5: We just do. Lock your box, your man Stacks in the house. Well, Feel Good's up next, but I'm just stopping through the house. Going to do our thing. Of course, Jump Out Mix coming at you next. Lock your box. This is the big
13: Stocked
5: station.
13: Stocked up Feel Good.
5: Yeah, yo. That's what he say. That's what he say.
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Monday. It's a big winning Monday, and your chance to win tickets for Keith Gleason and Big Rob's big birthday bash. And Keith told me to remind you, this is the last weekend y'all can get them $20 tickets for the big show. They're getting ready to go up. We'll also have Vito tickets for you on Monday, and we'll get you qualified for that big jet away to see Salt and Pepper along with In Vogue and TLC in the city of your choice. Michael Todd, the arm wrestling champion. Big championship coming up next week. He'll be in the studio with us along with Professor Edmund Davis. I didn't know he was an arm wrestler. He'll be in the studio with us on next week. And First Step Tuesday come your way. Andrea Lewis along with Rico Surgeon will be

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1: Know what I'm saying? Outside is back to what it was, you know what I'm saying? 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

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Baby, tonight, the night I let you know. 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

Got to feel good coming at you on this beautiful, beautiful Saturday morning, man. Holler at me, 501-381-0923, man. Hope you're having a beautiful morning, as so far that is. All right, check it out. We will be checking in on my guy, Stack 3, as he broadcasted live today from noon to 2 p.m. at the Big Lot in Bend, exit 121 Alcor Road of I-30. Win tickets to the Pine Bluff Black Rodeo. All right, more details on that thing coming up, but we're gonna get back to the jams, man, with this brand new Chris Brown, Leon Thomas with The Fallen, right here on the People Station 92 Jam.

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1: Dougie, you told me he been on some positive. Yeah, yeah. Lately, I just wanna show up and body some. Yeah, yeah. Always been a little mathematician. Lately, this cash I'm getting got me losing count of these bags. I've been moving too fast. Hard times don't last. Remember when cops are rats talking out my boy, you ain't with a bag.

0: 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You up cooking breakfast, just cleaning the house, turning the radio up just a little bit loud. I tell you what, we're going to keep the jams flowing with the Migos, Lil Uzi Vert, Bad, and Bougie, right here on the People Station. 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

Now she want all my crew, cause the money come all out the roof. 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All of these, they

Yo, what up? This is the one and only comedian Jesse McDonald, a.k.a. Mr. I Ain't Drunk, I Just Walked This Way. I listen to Power 92 on the app everywhere I go. You don't believe me?

0: 92 Jams, Glorilla, yeah, Glow. The OG Dr. Feelgood coming at you on this beautiful, beautiful Saturday morning, 501-310-923. Let you know coming up, man. I'll let you know you can catch our jocks on the move. But keep it locked right here to the People Station, Power 92 Jams.
1: 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We've got your tickets to Keith Glason's birthday bash going down Saturday, July the 11th, featuring the B-I-G-G-R-O-B-B Big Rob. This one here is for the old heads. TJ Hooker, Prince the J, Keith Savage, and KOKY's own Mr. Arkansas boy, J.C. McKellar, going down at Shooter Sports Bar and Grill. 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Plus, we've got your tickets. It's Vito, baby. Coming to town Saturday, June 6th for the ultimate Ladies Night experience and the album release party for Roosevelt Deshaun Harris. 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Going down Friday, June 5th at the Sanctuary at Argenta. It's another big winning Monday. Yo, if it's a big event, it's on the big station. 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
15: If you are struggling with substance abuse, alcohol, pills, whatever it may be, first of all, it's nothing to be ashamed of. We know addiction is a brain disease, and we also know getting into recovery can be tough. Also, in case this helps, I want to tell you about a new study at a Harvard School of Public Health, which found that spiritual belief, the idea of a steady religious practice, had a protective effect from addiction. Experts we talked to told us there were probably a few reasons why this might be the case. Number one, excessive drug and alcohol use would not be the norm in a religious community, and people want to fit in. Two, a belief in a higher power provides people with hope and solace, great foils for addiction. And three, and I think there's some merit to this, regular attendance in a faith community also provides connection. Just like in AA, camaraderie and social support is often what you need. I'm Dr. Sanjay Gupta, helping you live a better life.
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0: 92 Jam, Luda, Chris, the Pullover, man. 92 Jams, man. The OG Dr. Feelgood coming at you, man, on this beautiful, beautiful Saturday morning, man. Hope you're having a beautiful Saturday morning. Also, eating breakfast, cleaning the house, listening to the radio. It's all good, man. Check it out. We will be checking in with Stack 3 as he broadcasts live today from noon to 2 p.m. at the Big Lot in Bend, exit 121 Alcor Road off I-30. With tickets to the Pine Bluff, Black Rodeo, and much more. All right, just keep it locked for that. That's coming up. All right, tune in to Power Praise Gospel, 6 to 9 a.m. with Mel and Fred. All right, also 2 to 6 p.m. with King Akeem. That's Sunday afternoon. All right, and then 6 to 10 with your boy Feel Good, live in the mix with Back in the Day Sunday. All right, keep it locked. More of your favorite jams coming up next. Keep it locked right here to the Power 92 Jams.
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2: Monday. It's a big winning Monday, and your chance to win tickets for Keith Gleason and Big Rob's big birthday bash. And Keith told me to remind you this is the last weekend y'all can get them $20 tickets for the big show. They're getting ready to go up. We'll also have Vito tickets for you on Monday, and we'll get you qualified for that big jetaway to see Salt and Pepper along with In Vogue and TLC in the city of your choice. Michael Todd, the arm wrestling champion. Big championship coming up next week. He'll be in the studio with us along with Professor Edmund Davis. I didn't know he was an arm wrestler. He'll be in the studio with us on next week. And First Step Tuesday come your way. Andrea Lewis, along with Rico Surgeon, will be joining us live from First Security Bank to talk about your finances and getting you into that dream home. On my talk show, we'll talk bubbles and blue jeans benefiting the kids at Ronald McDonald's House, along with the Lupus Big Fishing Tournament that's coming next weekend, and the Horace Mann Transitional Class will be joining us on my talk show. But it all starts bright and early, Monday, with Pastor Maltbeer and our inspirational message, comedian Keith Gleason and the lead dog. I'm back. Live, local, interactive at Power 923 Jams.
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11: How often do you stop to wonder whether you should share something that's revealing, maybe even embarrassing, with a partner, a friend, or even your boss? In her new book called Revealing, the underrated power of oversharing, behavioral scientist Leslie John says doing just that can help you deepen relationships that are vital to your life. We need people to trust us in order to get things like love, friendship, and career success. That's what she told us. When you make yourself vulnerable by revealing something sensitive, it does make other people trust you. In turn, when you ask someone to reveal something about themselves, showing that interest will generally lead someone to like you more. Why? Because people like to be asked about themselves, she says. It also signals that they are discriminating and choosy, but in a good way. I'm Dr. Sanjay Gupta, helping you live a better life.
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9: We all know how important it is to stay active as we age, especially as we get older. But I've come to realize that for as good as people are about getting their cardio in, a lot of older folks really don't seem to be doing the recommended amount of strength training or even understand why it's so important. It helps you stay functional and therefore independent for as long as possible. Certified strength and conditioning specialist Dana Santos says a great place to start is not with dumbbells or barbells, but with your body weight, which allows you to build strength while also learning how your body moves and where your limitations exist. It also reduces the risk of overwhelming your connective tissue, which adapts more slowly than muscles as we get older. Once you're comfortable, you can dial up that intensity, but do it slowly, do it carefully. I'm Dr. Sanjay Gupta, helping you live a better life.
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0: hips still whine.
1: I never knew a love, love, love, a love like this. 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
0: Where you at?
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0: Who you with?
1: On the couch with my favorite sinner. 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Even if I

0: 92 Jams, brand new music. Baby Kim, Kendrick Lamar, Momo Boyd on that thing. You would think it was called Booty, but it's called Good Flirts. I like that. The OG Dr. Feelgood coming at you, man, on this beautiful Saturday morning, 501-381-0923 is the number. Holla at me. All right, coming up next, from noon to 2 p.m., Stack Free broadcasting live at the Big Lot Ben, exit 121 Alcoa Road off I-30. Win tickets to the Pine Bluff Black Rodeo and much, much more. All right? He'll have more details on that thing coming up, so keep it locked for that. Also, I'm back on the ones and twos coming up next. Appreciate the love on the last mix, man, with the slow jams, for sure, for sure. Your boy Feel Good was putting it in. Appreciate the love on that, but keep it locked right here. All right? Also, tune in to Power Praise Gospel. That's 6 to 9 a.m. with Mel and Fred. Then 2 to 6 with King. I came, he puts it down on Sunday afternoon. And then your boy Feel Good Sunday night, 6 to 10 with the Back in the Day Sunday, all right? Keep it locked right here to the power, man. 92 Jams.
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2: Monday. It's a big winning Monday. And your chance to win tickets for Keith Gleason and Big Rob's big birthday bash. And Keith told me to remind you, this is the last weekend y'all can get them $20 tickets for the big show. They're getting ready to go up. We'll also have Beto tickets for you on Monday, and we'll get you qualified for that big jetaway to see Salt and Pepper along with In Vogue and TLC in the city of your choice. Michael Todd, the arm wrestling champion. Big championship coming up next week. He'll be in the studio with us along with Professor Edmund Davis. I didn't know he was an arm wrestler. He'll be in the studio with us on next week. And First Step Tuesday come your way. Andrea Lewis, along with Rico Surgeon, will be joining us live from First Security Bank to talk about your finances and getting you into that dream home. On my talk show, we'll talk bubbles and blue jeans benefiting the kids at Ronald McDonald's House, along with the Lupus Big Fishing Tournament that's coming next weekend, and the Horace Mann Transitional Class will be joining us on my talk show. But it all starts bright and early, Monday, with Pastor Maltbeer and our inspirational message, comedian Keith Gleason and the lead dog. I'm back. Live, local, interactive at Power 923 Jams.
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10: We've talked a lot about measles over the past year, but mumps has largely flown under the radar, even though it's been making a bit of a comeback as well. That's because fewer people are getting the MMR vaccine, which stands for measles, mumps, and rubella. The vaccine's been around for decades. It is effective. It is safe. What makes mumps outbreaks difficult to contain is that symptoms usually don't appear for 2 to 3 weeks after someone's been exposed. And that can make it hard to pin down where that exposure took place. And someone who is infected can transmit the virus to someone else before they are symptomatic. If you get sick, which could manifest like a run-of-the-mill respiratory virus or the telltale swelling of your cheeks and jaw, all you can really do at that point is to treat the symptoms and also isolate yourself so you don't infect anyone else. I'm Dr. Sanjay Gupta, helping you live a better life.
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0: 923 Jam welcomes Lloyd. And Carrie Hilson. 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
1: Wait, hold up, hold up, hold up. You listening, but I don't think you hear me. It's Necessary King of King, and you live in the mix with OG Dr. Feelgood, and you got to deal with this right here on the People Station. 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

0: She think cause she was at it, she attracted. That's that thing that get you put up at the section. And the model's still the same.
1: Power 92 Jams, the OG in the mix, baby, for sure, for sure. Like I told you, we got to go live out with my guy Stack 3. He's broadcasting live at the Big Lot Ben. Stack 3, what's going on out there, my brother?
2: Yo, you man, Stack 3, and I'm broadcasting live right now at the Big Lot. All I got to say is the Big Lot, the Big Lot, the Big Lot, the Big Lot. Of course, our car rolled down in Benton, Arkansas. It's a place to be right now. Now, check it out. When I walked in the door, they was already working out deals. They said, Stack, check this out. We got to move 6 Rams today. We're going to do whatever it takes. He said, Stack, matter of fact, I heard them just talking. I don't even know I'm going to say this. They said, Stack, we want to be at 20 deals before the day is over with. So that means they're going to do whatever it takes to get somebody in a ride today. If you've been to other car dealerships, you've been told no. Ridiculous amounts of money to get on it, to get in the vehicle. You know what? The Big Lot, they don't say no. They get the deals done. And they've got everybody in the tower right now. They got 4 people in the tower right now making deals, getting them done, getting the financing done. So come down here and see them right now. You're riding around. Let's be real about it. It's summertime. You got to put this in the car. You got a car that's running hot. You got to put this in. You got to fix that. You got to fix that. You got to fix that. You know what? Don't worry about that with the Big Lot because they got the deals right now. And they will make the deals and get you in the on wheels right now. They got deals on wheels going on right now at the Big Lot. And they will do whatever it takes to get you in a ride today. So all you got to do is come out here. They got, how many cars you got on the lot right now? Y'all got about what? 350 pre-owned cars, 600 new cars. So they got about 700 cars on the lot right now. So no matter what you're looking for, what you want, what you need, what you got, they will take your trade-in. They'll tell you, they'll give you an honest, fair price for your trade-in as well. They'll beat anybody's price on your trade-in, matter of fact. So you got to come see them right now. Hey, it's the Big Lot down in Benton. You got to come see my guy, Zach and the crew up here in the tower making deals right now. We're broadcasting over the Big Lot. And I got tickets. I got my boots. And I got my hat in the car. I'm going to the rodeo when I leave here today. So you know what? I got the last chance to get the Black Rodeo tickets down here today. Come see your boy Stack 3. I'm broadcasting live at Big Lot for the Big Station Power 92 Jams, yo.

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0: Power 92 Jams, the People Station, is hooking up another Big Winning Monday. We've got your tickets to Keith Gleason's birthday bash going down Saturday, July the 11th, featuring the B-I-G-G-R-O-B-B Big Rob. This one here is T.J. Hooker, Prince the J, Keith Savage, and KOKY's own Mr. Arkansas boy, J.C. McKellar. Going down at Shooter Sports Bar and Grill. Hosted by the lead dog, Broadway Joe, and comedian Keith Gleason of the Broadway Joe Morning Show. With a live band performing with each artist. 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It's Vito, baby. Coming to town Saturday, June 6th for the ultimate Ladies Night Experience and the album release party for Roosevelt Deshaun Harris. Going down Saturday, June 6th at Shooter Sports Bar and Grill. Plus, we've also got your tickets to Blue Jeans and Bubbles, brought to you by the Ronald McDonald House. Going down Friday, June 5th at the Sanctuary at Argenna. It's another Big Winning Monday. 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
9: 20 years ago, the average attention span was about 2.5 minutes. Today, it's just 47 seconds. Pretty disconcerting. That's according to new research out of UC Irvine. But really, this isn't our fault, at least not entirely. We can blame technology and the world around us. Attention, it turns out, is not an unlimited resource. You only have so much of it to give. Start paying more attention to what times of the day you seem to be at your mental peak. Try to knock out the more complicated stuff during that time. It's also important to take breaks every so often so you can more easily lock in when you're trying to concentrate. One expert said, even trying to visualize where you want to end your day with everything all wrapped up or with tons left to do, that can act as a real motivator. I'm Dr. Sanjay Gupta, helping you live a better life.

0: 92 Jams, LMA 100. It's your boy Feel Good on this beautiful Saturday. Man, it's beautiful outside right now. 501-381-0923. Feeling good. I'm feeling good, and I hope that you all are feeling good. I tell you what, let's go back out loud. My guy Stack 3, he's there at 2 p.m. at the Big Lot Ben, exit 121 Alcor Road. Stack 3, what you got going on out there, brother?
1: Man, I am feeling good right now. Once again, it's a beautiful day in Stack's neighborhood. It's a beautiful day in Stack's neighborhood. What a day for a ride. You know what? If you want to come out here, we are broadcasting live. We got tickets to the big events, including Big Rob coming to town, of course, July the 11th for Keith Glace's birthday bash, along with some more acts going to be on that show as well, like J.C. McKellar. A lot of acts going to be on the show for Keith Glace's birthday bash. So come out here. Of course, I got those tickets going on. I got tickets going on for the Black Rodeo going on this evening down in Pine Bluff. I got the last chance to win those joints as well. Plus, we got tickets going down for the Baddies girls coming to town. They'll be in town 4th of July weekend, as well as we got Head Honcho coming to town that same weekend as well. Plus, we've also got other tickets like Vito coming to town next weekend for Roosevelt Deshaun Harris's birthday bash, well, album release party. There we go. It's going on with that right there. But check it out. You got to be in it to win it. And what a day for a ride. You know what? The lot is so big. You ain't got to walk the lot. They'll take you around the lot. So don't worry about it. If you can even ride your car around and see what's on the lot. They've got so many vehicles. And they've got over 700 vehicles in stock between both of the lots right now. And you know what? They said, Stack, even though we got all these cars and we ain't got it, we will get it. They said we're actually doing sales tax paid on a lot of the vehicles today. So, of course, come here and check it out. And what you don't want to do is you don't want to prejudge yourself and pre-disqualify yourself. Come out here. They are making deals. They said, Stack, we want to sell 6 Dodge Rams a day. We want to do 15 to 20 cars today alone. So you got to come out here and check it out. You got a car, is, you know, you got fix this, fix that, fix this, fix that. You know what? You may be upside down in your vehicle thinking, you know what? I can't do nothing right now. But, you know, they'll show you what they can do for you right now at the Big Lot. You got to come check it out. 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They got foreigns on the lot as well. No matter what you're looking for, they've got them all in stock today. And they're trying to work the deals. It's the end of the month, the best time to buy a vehicle. And they will make some great deals to get you in the vehicle that you want, need, and deserve. Of course, some of you can feel good driving your kids on vacation with. And it's all going on right now. You got to come see it, though. It's all going on at the Big Lot off Alcor Road down in Benton. You got to come see the guys right now. They will ride you around the parking lot. They will. You can ride the parking lot yourself. Just come out here and see what they can do for you. You've been to other car dealerships. They told you it's going to take this. It's going to take that. Hey, they will talk to the banks for you and get your deals done. So don't think you can't get a vehicle today, because you can actually get a vehicle. Come in today and ride out today. It's going on. They're making the deals pretty quick, matter of fact. So you got to come see us right now at the Big Lot. Chris Crane's Big Lot, that is, of Alcor Road down in Benton. We're broadcasting live. The next person pulls one on Latte Stack Rose on the radio, I will give you your choice of tickets to all the events that we got going on. And that's how we're going to do it right now. 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
3: Monday. It's a big winning Monday. And your chance to win tickets for Keith Glason and Big Rob's big birthday bash. And Keith told me to remind you, this is the last weekend y'all can get them $20 tickets for the big show. They get ready to go up. We'll also have Vito tickets for you on Monday. And we'll get you qualified for that big jetaway to see Salt and Pepper along with In Vogue and TLC in the city of your choice. Michael Todd, the arm wrestling champion. Big championship coming up next week. He'll be in the studio with us along with Professor Edmund Davis. I didn't know he was an arm wrestler. He'll be in the studio with us on next week. And First Step Tuesday come your way. Andrea Lewis, along with Rico Surgeon, will be joining us live from First Security Bank to talk about your finances and getting you into that dream home. On my talk show, we'll talk bubbles and blue jeans benefiting the kids at Ronald McDonald's House, along with the Lupus Big Fishing Tournament that's coming next weekend, and the Horace Mann Transitional Class will be joining us on my talk show. But it all starts bright and early Monday, with Pastor Maltbeer and our inspirational message, comedian Keith Glason and the lead dog. I'm back, live, local, interactive at Power 923 Jams.
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13: 20 years ago, the average attention span was about 2.5 minutes. Today, it's just 47 seconds. Pretty disconcerting. That's according to new research out of UC Irvine. But really, this isn't our fault, at least not entirely. We can blame technology and the world around us. Attention, it turns out, is not an unlimited resource. You only have so much of it to give. Start paying more attention to what times of the day you seem to be at your mental peak. Try to knock out the more complicated stuff during that time. It's also important to take breaks every so often so you can more easily lock in when you're trying to concentrate. One expert said, even trying to visualize where you want to end your day with everything all wrapped up or with tons left to do, that can act as a real motivator. I'm Dr. Sanjay Gupta, helping you live a better life.
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0: Jams. Feel good in the mix, baby. That's right. He broadcasted live to 2 p.m. today at the Big Lot Bend for show. Exit 121 Alcor Road off I-30. Stack, what you got going on out there, brother?
1: Yo, check it out. We're broadcasting live. I'm actually, the last times I was in the tower, right now I'm actually riding a lot right now with my guy Corey. We're out here riding a lot right now in a brand new Jeep. You got to come check it out. No matter what you want, what you need. First things first, I got tickets to all the big events. You want to go see Big Rob for Keith Glacier's birthday bash? I got those tickets. You want to go see the Black Rodeo? I got those tickets. You want to go see the Baddies Chicks as they come to town 4th of July weekend? I got those tickets. Head Honcho's coming to town. I got Vito coming to town next weekend, of course. And I got all those tickets live on location today. But right now I got my guy Corey. And we are posted up right now in a brand new Jeep. Now, Corey, what is going on here at the Big Lot today, man?
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1: Calling, talk to my man Corey, of course. Come see him. He's right around a lot. He's showing me the whole lot right now. They got over 700 cars in stock as we speak. And they said, Stack, if we ain't got it, we have access to like 12 different car lots. We can get it for you. I've seen them deliver people cars to Northwest Arkansas from Northwest Arkansas. They will get you the car, truck, SUV. And what kind of cars you guys got right now? I saw some beautiful cars down there earlier.
2: Man, we just got a lot of vehicles in. I've got Challengers, Audis, BMWs, Tahoes, trucks, you name it, we've got it. I've got over 300 used cars out here and 400 new. We got the cars.
1: All right, it's going on right now. The Big Lot, Chris Crane's Big Lot. You cannot miss it. You hear the commercials everywhere. You see the commercials on TV. Chris Crane, the Big Lot. This is where Big Steve is his home right now, of course. We're broadcasting live right now. My guy Corey, we're out here on the lot right now, riding around looking at some vehicles. You got to come see it. Corey, one more time, what's your phone number again?
2: 501-497-3372.
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Blast. 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I'm

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0: Live with my guy Stack 3 as he's waiting at the Big Lock Bend. Stack 3, what you got going on out there, brother?
1: Yo, check it out, Feel Good. I'm out here. Now, I know you love vehicles. I know you love cars, trucks. You a car guy. I know how you are, Feel Good, over the years. And I love me some cars right now. But you know what? Check it out. First things first, I got tickets going on for all the big events, including Big Rob coming to town. You playing at King George a minute ago. I got some Big Rob coming to town next month. July, I got him coming to town. Plus, I also got the Baddies Chicks coming to town for July weekend. I got Head Honcho coming to town. I also got Roosevelt Deshaun Harris's album release party featuring Vito coming to town next weekend. I got all of those joints coming to town, but check it out. I am broadcasting live right now at the Big Lot, Chris Crane's Big Lot. And I say it's a big lot. I have been all over the lot. I'm actually riding around right now with my guy Chris. We're riding around right now. Now, we've been on the new side. We're back on the pre-owned side right now. Now, Chris, we are sitting next to a lot of Corey, my bad. I'm thinking about Chris Crane. But Corey, we're sitting next to a whole lot of Dodge, Mopar. We got the Challengers. We got the Chargers. Tell me what we're sitting behind right now, man.
2: Man, right now I've got a SRT Scat Pack with 800 miles on it.
1: 800 miles.
2: One owner, garage kept, beautiful.
1: It's the dark green one?
2: That dark green one with the black accents.
1: Oh my gosh, that car is beautiful. Now, what if I want to get one of those right now? What would you give me as far as advice-wise? What do I need?
2: Either a good job, a good trade-in, a little bit of money down, good credit. I'm going to work with you.
1: What if I got bad credit? Can you give
2: me bad credit, I got lenders for that, too.
1: So what if I want to come out here and I may like that kind of car, but I don't know if I can get it. What would you say? Can I come see you guys?
2: Absolutely. We're going to do everything we can to put you in the vehicle today.
1: So what do I need to know when I'm coming out here? What time do you guys open and close?
2: We are here from 9 a.m. to 7 p.m. making deals until the last person leaves.
1: I know I talked to my man Zach in the tower. Zach said, "Stack, I'm going to stay to the last person leaves." He said, "I got to sell." He had to sell a total of over 6 Rams today, as well as he had to sell, I think, about 15-20 cars today. Now, what are you guys going to do for me? Because you guys got everything. What if I got a family? I want to take some vacations this summer. What you got for me on the lot right now, man?
2: Man, I've got Grand Cherokees, Tahoes, Suburbans, Expeditions, Sorrentos, Highlanders, anything you need, we got it.
1: Now, I see a lot of these Jeeps right now. Those Jeeps are actually really, really, really nice. And I know on the, speaking of Jeeps, we went up to the brand new lot a minute ago. You guys got the brand new Jeep Cherokees came in.
2: Man, these things are getting 37 miles a gallon, over 500 miles on a tank of gas. When gas is high like it is now, these are the vehicles you need to get.
1: Now, I see you got the family cars. You're riding by them right now. Y'all got a nice selection of Camrys out here on the big lot as well, man.
2: Man, I've got several Camrys, several Altimas, Maximas, Accords, Civics, K4s, K5s. We got them.
1: Man, now, when I come out here, what if I ain't got a lot of money? What if I got some stuff, issues with my credit? Y'all still going to look out for me, right?
2: 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We're going to find something for your budget.
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1: $10,000 for a car?
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1: Man, it's going on right now. Now, once again, how can they reach you?
2: My name is Corey. You can reach me at 501-497-3372.
1: Give it again, man.
2: 501-497-3372.
1: One more again.
2: 501-497-3372.
1: Once again, this is what Big Steve Landers, of course, he actually out here as well. 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

0: Mesa, Miami, on Power 92 Jams. The OG Dr. Feelgood coming at you. We're heading back out live one more game to my guy Stack 3. He's broadcasting live. The big lot. Ben Stack, it's on you, brother.
1: Yo, check it out, your man Stack 3. Of course, I'm still out here at the big lot. I'm riding around. I got a shout out. What my guy Lee from Hot Springs called my man that quick. It's going on right now. Chris Crane's big lot. We're riding around looking at all the brand new vehicles, all the pre-owned vehicles. Hey, we got them. I just hooked somebody up with some tickets to the Black Rodeo a minute ago. We got all the big events coming to town, including Big Rob coming to town, of course, for Keith Glacier's birthday bash. Along, we also got tickets going on for the Black Rodeo going on tonight down in Pine Bluff. We got tickets going on to see my man Vito coming to town next weekend for my man Rosebud Deshaun Harris's album release party. We've also got tickets to the Baddies Girls coming to town, 4th of July weekend, plus Head Honchos coming to town, 4th of July weekend as well. Plus, we got many more events coming to town, but it's all going on right now. I'm still riding around with my guy Corey right now. Corey. It is summertime. The kids are out of school right now. Now, I want to get another vehicle right now, but I ain't got a lot of money. But what can you guys have? You guys, we rode past a bunch of vehicles a minute ago that are family cars, SUV, that I can take my family on the road with. What y'all got for me, man?
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1: All right, check it out. It's going on right now. Before I get out of this thing, I'm going to Pine Bluff next for the Black Rodeo. But first thing first, how do I reach you, Corey?
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1: Before I go, one more time.
2: 501-497-3372.
1: Or pull up on the lot and say, I want to talk to Corey Moncrief. You can't miss the Moncrief. Corey Moncrief, you got to come check him out. It's going on right now. Stephanie Brett. Phone just went off that quick, boy. It's going on.
2: It's still going off.
1: It's still going off. You got to come see my man Corey. They are Deals on Wheels, broadcasting live at the Big Lot. Chris Crane's big life for the big station is Power 923.
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4: Monday. It's a big winning Monday. And your chance to win tickets for Keith Glacier and Big Rob's big birthday bash. And Keith told me to remind you, this is the last weekend y'all can get them $20 tickets for the big show. They're getting ready to go up. We'll also have Beto tickets for you on Monday. And we'll get you qualified for that big jet away to see Salt and Pepper along with In Vogue and TLC in the city of your choice. Michael Todd, the arm wrestling champion. Big championship coming up next week. He'll be in the studio with us along with Professor Edmund Davis. I didn't know he was an arm wrestler. He'll be in the studio with us on next week. And First Step Tuesday come your way. Andrea Lewis, along with Rico Surgeon, will be joining us live from First Security Bank to talk about your finances and getting you into that dream home. On my talk show, we'll talk bubbles and blue jeans benefiting the kids at Ronald McDonald's House, along with the Lupus Big Fishing Tournament that's coming next weekend, and the Horace Mann Transitional Class will be joining us on my talk show. But it all starts bright and early, Monday, with Pastor Maltbeer and our inspirational message, comedian Keith Glacier and the lead dog. I'm back. Live, local, interactive at Power 923 Jams.
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10: A Better Life with Dr. Sanjay Gupta.
11: Breast cancer is the most common cancer among women in the world. And according to a new study out of the University of Washington School of Medicine, an estimated 3.5 million cases a year are expected by 2050. Now, the good news is we've gotten so much better at screening, earlier detection, and cutting-edge treatments in many countries, including here in the United States. But even here in America, Black women have a death rate from breast cancer that is 40% higher than white women, a disparity that exists despite our world-class treatment infrastructure. 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Exercise is really important. Cut back on drinking, quit smoking. And remember this, you should start getting mammograms. At what age? 40. That's when you should start. I'm Dr. Sanjay Gupta, helping you live a better life.
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What up, what up? 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

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It's Rampage Wood. 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
1: 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Hooker, Prince the J, Keith Savage, and KOKY's own Mr. Arkansas boy, J.C. McKellar. 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
9: A Better Life with Dr. Sanjay Gupta.
10: If you are struggling with substance abuse, alcohol, pills, whatever it may be, first of all, it's nothing to be ashamed of. We know addiction is a brain disease, and we also know getting into recovery can be tough. Also, in case this helps, I want to tell you about a new study at a Harvard School of Public Health, which found that spiritual belief, the idea of a steady religious practice, had a protective effect from addiction. Experts we talked to told us there were probably a few reasons why this might be the case. Number one, excessive drug and alcohol use would not be the norm in a religious community, and people want to fit in. Two, a belief in a higher power provides people with hope and solace, great foils for addiction. And three, and I think there's some merit to this, regular attendance in a faith community also provides connection. Just like in AA, camaraderie and social support is often what you need. I'm Dr. Sanjay Gupta, helping you live a better life.
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It's your boy DC on Fly. Hey, your boy listen to Power 92 Jams every day. You did. Y'all make sure y'all go download the app. Get ready to shake it. I went deaf on it. The-

0: like this. 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
1: Where you at?
0: At the house with it, watching Santa's.
1: Who you with?
0: On the couch with my favorite Santa. 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

0: Baby Keem and Kendrick Lamar back together again with Good Flirts. 30 minutes of continuous music coming up next. And don't forget about your big winning Monday. It is triple tickets. It's going to be crazy. Keith's birthday bash, Beto coming through, and Blue Jeans and Bubbles. I'll be at that joint. Can't wait. I'll be at all three of them joints probably. 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
2: Monday. It's a big winning Monday and your chance to win tickets for Keith Lason and Big Rob's big birthday bash. And Keith told me to remind you this is the last weekend y'all can get them $20 tickets for the big show. They get ready to go up. We'll also have Beto tickets for you on Monday, and we'll get you qualified for that big jetaway to see Salt and Pepper along with En Vogue and TLC in the city of your choice. Michael Todd, the arm wrestling champion. Big championship coming up next week. He'll be in the studio with us along with Professor Edmund Davis. I didn't know he was an arm wrestler. He'll be in the studio with us on next week. And First Step Tuesday come your way. Andrea Lewis, along with Rico Surgeon, will be joining us live from First Security Bank to talk about your finances and getting you into that dream home. On my talk show, we'll talk Bubbles and Blue Jeans benefiting the kids at Ronald McDonald's House, along with the Lupus Big Fishing Tournament that's coming next weekend, and the Horace Mann Transitional Class will be joining us on my talk show. But it all starts bright and early, Monday, with Pastor Maltbeer and our inspirational message, comedian Keith Gleason and the lead dog. I'm back. Live, local, interactive at Power 923 Jams.
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10: Colleague of mine was telling me the other day about how their Instagram feed is filled with videos, most of them kind of funny, about how grandparents and friends tend to bulldoze new parents out of the way to get to see their baby. Now, as a dad of three daughters, I know how life really does become all about them the moment those kids are born. But I also know parents are still people, too, who need their own attention beyond being mom or dad. And moms, in particular in those early years, can feel especially invisible in the eyes of other people. So what can you do to stop contributing to what is known as maternal invisibility? Women we spoke to said these two things were the most helpful. When people stopped to ask how they could best support them, number one, or when they took the initiative to handle certain tasks that obviously needed to be done. I'm Dr. Sanjay Gupta, helping you live a better life.
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What up, fam? 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
3: Yeah. Yeah, yeah. Oh, yeah, yeah. Oh, you know I just be getting out my body sometimes. It's just matching up to my hysterics, but you know what I'm saying? Motherfuckers, I need to be appreciating it. It's cool.

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1: Monday, Monday. It's a big winning Monday. And your chance to win tickets for Keith Gleason and Big Rob's big birthday bash. And Keith told me to remind you, this is the last weekend y'all can get them $20 tickets for the big show. They get ready to go up. We'll also have Vito tickets for you on Monday. And we'll get you qualified for that big jetaway to see Salt and Pepper along with In Vogue and TLC in the city of your choice. Michael Todd, the arm wrestling champion. Big championship coming up next week. He'll be in the studio with us along with Professor Edmund Davis. I didn't know he was an arm wrestler. He'll be in the studio with us on next week. And First Step Tuesday come your way. Andrea Lewis, along with Rico Surgeon, will be joining us live from First Security Bank to talk about your finances and getting you into that dream home. On my talk show, we'll talk bubbles and blue jeans benefiting the kids at Ronald McDonald's House, along with the Lupus Big Fishing Tournament that's coming next weekend, and the Horace Mann Transitional Class will be joining us on my talk show. But it all starts bright and early, Monday, Monday, with Pastor Maltbeer and our inspirational message, comedian Keith Gleason and the lead dog. I'm back. Live, local, interactive at Power 923 Jams.
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14: 20 years ago, the average attention span was about 2.5 minutes. Today, it's just 47 seconds. Pretty disconcerting. That's according to new research out of UC Irvine. But really, this isn't our fault, at least not entirely. We can blame technology and the world around us. Attention, it turns out, is not

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friend. 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

y'all, it's your girl Cheryl Underwood. And when I'm looking for a husband, when I'm looking for a place to eat, when I'm looking for something to buy, I'm always listening to Power 92.3 Jams on the app, baby. 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

0: TIP, letting you know. Straight every day, all day, yo. Getting ready for that Black Rodeo tonight. Stack 3 will be live from 6 to 7. We'll check in with him and here in just a few. 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
2: Monday. It's a big winning Monday. And your chance to win tickets for Keith Gleason and Big Rob's big birthday bash. And Keith told me to remind you, this is the last weekend y'all can get them $20 tickets for the big show. They're getting ready to go up. We'll also have Vito tickets for you on Monday, and we'll get you qualified for that big jetaway to see Salt and Pepper along with In Vogue and TLC in the city of your choice. Michael Todd, the arm wrestling champion. Big championship coming up next week. He'll be in the studio with us along with Professor Edmund Davis. I didn't know he was an arm wrestler. He'll be in the studio with us on next week. And First Step Tuesday come your way. Andrea Lewis, along with Rico Surgeon, will be joining us live from First Security Bank to talk about your finances and getting you into that dream home. On my talk show, we'll talk bubbles and blue jeans benefiting the kids at Ronald McDonald's House, along with the Lupus Big Fishing Tournament that's coming next weekend, and the Horace Mann Transitional Class will be joining us on my talk show. But it all starts bright and early, Monday, with Pastor Maltby and our inspirational message, comedian Keith Gleason and the lead dog. I'm back. Live, local, interactive at Power 923 Jams.
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2: Yeah.

0: like this. 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
1: Where you at?
0: At the house with it, watching sinners.
1: Who you with?
0: On the couch with my favorite sinner. I was about to, but you convinced us. 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Even if I fall short from my distractions.

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Yo, what up? 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Mr. I Ain't Drunk, I Just Walked This Way. I listen to Power 92 on the app everywhere I go. You don't believe me? 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

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It's just where it's at.

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See you at the bar, you was hardly talking. That's when I knew that your heart was scarring. Friends to lovers need a part to star in. Like, wait, babe, let me ask your pardon.

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2: Monday. It's a big winning Monday, and your chance to win tickets for Keith Gleason and Big Rob's big birthday bash. And Keith told me to remind you, this is the last weekend y'all can get them $20 tickets for the big show. They're getting ready to go up. We'll also have Vito tickets for you on Monday, and we'll get you qualified for that big jetaway to see Salt and Pepper along with In Vogue and TLC in the city of your choice. Michael Todd, the arm wrestling champion. Big championship coming up next week. He'll be in the studio with us along with Professor Edmund Davis. I didn't know he was an arm wrestler. He'll be in the studio with us on next week. And First Step Tuesday come your way. Andrea Lewis, along with Rico Surgeon, will be joining us live from First Security Bank to talk about your finances and getting you into that dream home. On my talk show, we'll talk bubbles and blue jeans benefiting the kids at Ronald McDonald's House, along with the Lupus Big Fishing Tournament that's coming next weekend, and the Horace Mann Transitional Class will be joining us on my talk show. But it all starts bright and early, Monday, with Pastor Maltbeer and our inspirational message, comedian Keith Gleason and the lead dog. I'm back, live, local, interactive, at Power 923 Jams.
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friend. Know what I'm saying? Outside is back to what it was, you know what I'm saying? Atlanta, tell you about my run, you know what I'm saying? Ask Pluto Bank of 21, you know what I'm saying?

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Your man Stack 3, of course, and broadcasting live right now. Pine Bluff Convention Center is the place to be. It is the Pine Bluff Takeover Rodeo. That's right. The Black Rodeo is going on right now. Doors are open. They open at 6 o'clock, of course. It is going on right now. Pine Bluff Convention Center. Once again, if you want to get tickets, you can get tickets at the door. Once again, it is the Black Rodeo, the Pine Bluff Takeover. Hey, it is the crunkiest show on dirt. Black Cowboys and Black Cowgirls going on right now at the Pine Bluff Convention Center. And I got to shout out, of course, all the sponsors, Father and Son Suit Store. I got to shout out the Record Rack. I got to shout out Saracen Casino. Everybody, of course, that made this happen today. It is going on. Once again, before you come out here today, it is a cashless facility. So once again, make sure you have your debit card, whatever you got to use, because they don't take cash out here. Once again, it is going on. The Pine Bluff Takeover, the Black Rodeo going on right now, brought to you by Bluff City Rodeo Association. Hey, we are broadcasting live. Stack 3, I'm live in the lobby as we speak. Yeah, Pine Bluff, now it's your time to shine and have a good time and see what the Black Rodeo is all about. If you're in the area, pull up. You can get tickets, of course, at the door. It is going on right now. Stack 3, and we're broadcasting live for the big station down at Pine Bluff for Power 92 Jam, Joe.

0: 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Your man Stack Field, of course, I broadcast it live. Pound Block Event Center is the place to be. It is the Black Rodeo going on down in the Bluff, and it is going down, and we are live in the lobby right now. Hey, the Black Cowboys and Cowgirls are coming in. They're coming in. And I'm telling you, this is the place to be if you're in the area. If you're not in the area, this is still the place to be. Of course, we are live right now. It is the fourth annual Black Rodeo down, of course, down in Pine Bluff. The crunkest show on dirt. Pine Bluff Convention Center. Tickets are available at the door. Once again, I got to let you know it is a cashless venue. So, of course, you got to just have your car, to have your phone, whatever you got to have, of course, is going on right now. Once again, tickets are available and the doors are open. Show starts at 7 o'clock. So you got time to see all the bull riding, all the calf roping, all the barrel racing, all that, of course. Beautiful women on beautiful horses, as well as some of the best cowboys around doing some good riding. It's going on right now. Pine Bluff Convention Center. Fun for the entire family. Get the kids out the house from doing all kind of YouTubing it up, playing video gaming. Take them out and show them, because people don't realize cowboying started with people of color. You didn't know that, did you? The first cowboys were people of color. It is going on right now. We're broadcasting live right now. One time, my man Dre Heat Magazine, I got to shout him out. Once again, we are live. Yes, we are live right now. Broadcasting live for the Black Rodeo, and it's going on right now. Pine Bluff Convention Center. We are live for the big station. It's going down. 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
1: 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This one here is TJ Hooker, Prince the J, Keith Savage, and KOKY's own Mr. Arkansas boy, J.C. McKellar. 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Going down Friday, June 5th at the Sanctuary at Argenna. It's another Big Winning Monday. 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
7: A Better Life with Dr. Sanjay Gupta.
8: Breast cancer is the most common cancer among women in the world. And according to a new study out of the University of Washington School of Medicine, an estimated 3.5 million cases a year are expected by 2050. Now, the good news is we've gotten so much better at screening, earlier detection, and cutting-edge treatments in many countries, including here in the United States. But even here in America, black women have a death rate from breast cancer that is 40% higher than white women, a disparity that exists despite our world-class treatment infrastructure. So what can you do to lower your risk? Eat less red meat? Try your best to manage your blood sugar and your weight? Exercise is really important. Cut back on drinking, quit smoking. And remember this, you should start getting mammograms. At what age? 40. That's when you should start. I'm Dr. Sanjay Gupta, helping you live a better life.

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0: 92 Jazz, Big Station is going on. Your man Stack 3, of course, and I'm broadcasting live Pine Bluff Convention Center. It is the Pine Bluff Takeover, of course. Black Cowboys, Black Cowgirls, Black Rodeo. Crunkett Shirt on Show on Dirt, of course, is going on right now. Crunkett Show on Dirt. It is going on right now down in Pine Bluff at the Convention Center. Once again, tickets are available. Showtime, once again, is at 7 o'clock, so you still got time to get in the door. Come on out, get some food for the kids, get you a good seat, because it's Black Cowboys and Cowgirls. And once again, people don't realize that Cowboys actually started with people of color. So FYI, the first Cowboys and first Cowgirls were people of color. So FYI, when you come down here, have a good time and show the kids exactly why we do what we do. If you've never been to a Black Rodeo, there's something you want to do. Of course, if you're in the area, you want to have a good time on a Saturday night, come on out. And of course, tickets are available at the door. It is, of course, a cashless building. So once again, when you come down here, you know what that means. Just have your phone, have your car, whatever you got to get done. Of course, it is going on right now. It is the Crunkett's Show on Dirt, the Black Rodeo, the fourth annual, brought to you, of course, by Pine Bluff Rodeo Association. They're doing it all, once again, Black Cowboys and Black Cowgirls. The showtime, once again, is at 7 o'clock. So come on out. Have a good time. We are broadcasting off your man, Stack 3. And actually, I'm actually in the lobby taking pictures with everybody want to come through. You want to come film, taking pictures with everybody out front, because people are like, you got a cowboy hat on? And now this is out my closet back when I used to ride. But hey, it is going on right now. We are broadcasting live right now for the Big Station in Pine Bluff. It's almost showtime, so get on in the door for Power 92 Jams, yo.
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2: Monday. It's a big winning Monday. And your chance to win tickets for Keith Gleason and Big Rob's big birthday bash. And Keith told me to remind you, this is the last weekend y'all can get them $20 tickets for the big show. They're getting ready to go up. We'll also have Vito tickets for you on Monday. And we'll get you qualified for that big jet away to see Salt and Pepper along with In Vogue and TLC in the city of your choice. Michael Todd, the arm wrestling champion. Big championship coming up next week. He'll be in the studio with us along with Professor Edmund Davis. I didn't know he was an arm wrestler. He'll be in the studio with us on next week. And First Step Tuesday come your way. Andrea Lewis, along with Rico Surgeon, will be joining us live from First Security Bank to talk about your finances and getting you into that dream home. On my talk show, we'll talk bubbles and blue jeans benefiting the kids at Ronald McDonald's House, along with the Lupus Big Fishing Tournament that's coming next weekend, and the Horace Mann Transitional Class will be joining us on my talk show. But it all starts bright and early Monday, with Pastor Maltbeer and our inspirational message, comedian Keith Gleason and the lead dog. I'm back. Live, local, interactive at Power 923 Jams.
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